line to Usher Ticket Takeover. 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The next chance to qualify to win is coming about tomorrow morning at 8 a.m. Get ready to get them tickets, all right? And big ups to Chris Brown. He quietly earned his master's degree. I didn't even know the brother had a bachelor's. Well, anyway, big ups to that brother, all right? Start at

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3: 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Part 2.

tell y'all something. This song brings back so many memories. High school days, Germantown High School in Philadelphia. Let me tell you something. Me and my boys, we was on stage. We was outside, y'all. When I say we was outside singing that song, it was the talent show. We all had on these like white jumpers with these yellow shirts on under. I swear, we thought we was that dude. I thought we was shy, but we actually sounded like shh. But anyway, we ain't gonna even go there. And I didn't say it. I said shh. That's in shh. Be quiet. Anyway, I don't want to get in trouble. Anyway, so what's going on, y'all?

tomorrow morning at 8 a.m. All right, so get ready for that. You know what's coming up, man? The 90s at 9. I'm so ready for it. You know what I'm saying? Because that's the time we can take you back and give you those nostalgic moments. We're digging in the crates. We're going to make it a lot of fun tonight, all right? Speaking of music, coming on the other side, we got some Khalid. We got some Mary J. Blige, some Victoria Monet, and much, much more. We're Orlando's only R&B, baby. Let's go. Star 94.5.

0: 94.5 is Orlando's only R&B, celebrating Juneteenth. Although the Emancipation Proclamation, issued in 1863, declared an end to slavery in the Confederate states, it didn't end slavery in states that were still part of the Union. So for a brief time after the fall of the Confederacy, slavery was still legal in two of the Union border states, Delaware and Kentucky. The slaves in those states were freed with the ratification of the 13th Amendment, which abolished chattel slavery nationwide on December 6th of 1865. This Juneteenth moment was brought to you by McCoy Federal Credit Union and Star 94.5, the soul of Orlando.
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0: 5 times a week, take your next chance to qualify. It's coming up tomorrow morning at 8 a.m. Listen, y'all messing with y'all jobs too, all right? Anyway, coming up another side, of course, it's all about the 90s at 9. We got some Soul for Real, some Janet Jackson, some Drew Hill after 7, and much, much more. And don't forget, the Miss Your Chance to See Yee. That's right, man. You can win tickets to check out Yee live in Tampa on Sunday, June the 28th. If something else don't happen, because you know that man's always got some controversy around him. Anyway, you can register for your chance to win at star945.com, all right? 90s at 9 is coming up on the other side, baby. You know how we do. 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

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Yeah. 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

ever since when I was in middle school and I saw that Pleasure Principle video when she had on them black jeans. Ooh, Jesus, take the wheel. Anyway, 90s at 9, Star 94.5, Orlando's only R&B. Usher, Chris Brown, Ticket Takeover, happens 5 times a week.

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2: Hi, Shannon. How are you, Shannon?
1: Hi. I'm doing good.
2: Are you sure you're doing good or are you doing great? You wait for me to tell you that, you know.
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1: Oh, my God. Oh, wow. Oh, thank you so much.
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0: Only R&B, and of course, this is where the Usher and Chris Brown ticket takeover happens 5 times a week. Dave's your next chance to qualify is coming up tomorrow morning at 8 a.m., all right? So there it is. Listen, I'm out of here. It's been fun, but we got to run. I'm out the door. You know, Quiet Storm is coming up next. B.I.G., believe in God because he believes in you. Every day like it's your last because one day you're going to be right. And don't always follow the path that others may lead. Instead, create your own path for others to follow. And I will check you out tomorrow. Enjoy the rest of your evening. See ya. 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

0: your chance to see two superstars, one legendary night, live on December 11th at Raymond James Stadium. 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

to you. Welcome to your Tuesday night edition of the Quiet Storm, Star 94.5, the Soul of Orlando. What's the deal? It's your man, Kyle LaRue. Getting settled in. 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

0: 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Your man Kyle LaRue, super happy to be hanging with you after hours here inside the Quiet Storm. Get a little Cupid action going with 112 coming up, the incomparable Patti LaBelle on the way, and much more when the Quiet Storm continues next.
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Patti LaBelle inside the Quiet Storm in the City of Brotherly Love, extending some love to Patti. Earlier this month, Patti LaBelle receiving a Lifetime Achievement Award at the Community College of Philadelphia's Rhythm and Rise Celebration. Salute, Patti. Bruno Mars right here. Why You Wanna Fight inside the Quiet Storm, Star 94.5.

0: Star 94.5 Orlando's only R&B with the Chris Brown and Usher Ticket Takeover happens 5 times a day, every weekday, giving you another chance to qualify for tickets coming up tomorrow morning at 8. Yours truly, Kyle LaRue, happy to be here with you inside the Quiet Storm, counting down with you to Father's Day this Sunday. Of course, the Juneteenth weekend coming up as well, with lots of celebrations happening around our listening area. And if you head over to our website, we'll do our best to keep you updated on what's going on, including the Juneteenth community celebration hosted by the City of Winter Garden. That's going to be happening this Saturday, the 20th, and you're invited to be a part of the celebration, which includes family-friendly activities, community resource booths, entertainment, food and merchandise for sale, and a whole lot more. This is going to take place at the Charlie Mae Wilder Park from 10 a.m. to 1 p.m. this Saturday in Winter Garden. We've got the link for all your details and to see some of the other amazing things happening around our area for Juneteenth. 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All right, stay with us. More music coming your way. We'll get into music from Genevieve. I've got Genuine on the way and a whole lot more when the Quiet Storm continues next. 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

We thank you as always for making us a part of your late night. You're inside the Quiet Storm, Star 94.5. 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

0: Star 94.5, Orlando's only R&B with the Chris Brown and Usher Ticket Takeover happens 5 times a day, every weekday, with your next chance to qualify to win coming up tomorrow morning at 8. It's your man Kyle LaRue. Happy to be with you here inside the Quiet Storm. And it's always cool to hear from you when you use the open mic feature on the Star 94.5 app. Got those birthday shouts. Where are all my fellow Geminis at? 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

Hey, it's DJ Millennium checking in on the Quiet Storm with my brother, Kyle LaRue. Make sure you check me out later at 2 a.m. here on Star 94.5, the soul of Orlando.

it looks like one less legal hassle for Chris Brown, at least for now. Tell you about that coming up. Chris Brown right here featuring Leon Thomas and Fallen. Inside the Quiet Storm, Star 94.5.

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0: You're inside the Quiet Storm, Star 94.5, Orlando's only R&B. We're the Chris Brown and Usher. Ticket Takeover happens 5 times a day every weekday with your next chance to qualify to win coming up at 8 a.m. tomorrow. Your man Kyle LaRue up all night with you. So apparently there was a lawsuit filed against Chris Brown dating back to 2021, alleging that Chris Brown was responsible for a dog attack on the sister of his housekeeper back in December of 2020. So anyway, just earlier today, we learned that the judge in this case declared a mistrial because a juror searched the internet for information and shared it. So the lawsuit was filed by Patricia Avila back in 2021, Chris Brown's housekeeper. She filed it on behalf of her sister, Maria, alleging a dog attack at Chris's Los Angeles home in December of 2020. So according to the complaint, the dog ripped like 3 to 4 inches of skin from Maria's arm and also bit her in the legs and face. And as plaintiffs, Maria and her sister, seeking $90 million in damages for alleged emotional and physical injuries. For his part, Chris Brown denying any wrongdoing in the alleged incident. So with the mistrial, a new jury selection process has to take place. And of course, all this as Chris and Usher are starting to, you know, get the details together to head out on tour, the R&B tour. So yeah, it's crazy. It just seems like every time you turn around, there's somebody coming after Chris legally. Just leave that man alone. Let him make his music. Anyway, stick around. We got more of the Quiet Storm straight ahead right here at Star 94.5, Orlando's only R&B.
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0: Faith Evans taking it back inside the Quiet Storm, Star 94.5, Orlando's only R&B station with Chris Brown and Usher. Ticket Takeover happens 5 times a day every weekday. Get your next chance to qualify to win those tickets coming up at 8 a.m. Thanks, as always, for vibing with us after dark. Your man, Kyle LaRue, happy to be here with you. With a big shout out and happy Father's Day to all the hardworking dads within the sound of my voice. Yeah, just throwing out some early Father's Day vibes because why not, right? Big shout out as well to all the dads, daughters, and families that joined us this past Saturday for the 5th annual Star 94.5 Daddy-Daughter Dance. Man, we had a ball down at the A-Loft downtown. You can check out the photo galleries. You can see some of the fun captured in photographs. Photo gallery posted now at star945.com. And as I told many of the dads there who were with us, jamming with us, you know, we don't get to 5 of these. You know, that was our 5th annual Daddy-Daughter Dance. And you don't get to 5 without the support of listeners and families and daddies and daughters just like you guys. So we thank you so much for your continued support and belief in what we're doing. 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So thanks again, and looking forward to number 6 next year. Fingers crossed. In the meantime, stay with us. I can guarantee some SWV on the other side. 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We'll take it back with some Bobby Womack as well. And the Quiet Storm continues next at Star 94.5.
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0: Star 94.5, Orlando's only R&B, with the Chris Brown and Usher Ticket Takeover. It happens five times a day, every weekday. Got your next chance to qualify to win coming up at 8 a.m. Yours truly, Kyle LaRue, happy to be with you here as we set the mood right here inside the Quiet Storm. 4th of July will be here before you 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Got requested music for St. Harrison. Yes, the brother out of the UK. He's got that real soulful sound. His grandfather actually turned him on to some of the classic R&B from back in the day that no doubt influenced what you're hearing. On his new song, Bad, we got that coming up for you. Baby girl Aaliyah and much more when the Quiet Storm continues next at Star 94.5.
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The Quiet Storm is on. 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Yours truly, Kyle LaRue, reaching back for a classic from the emotion.

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That is St. Harrison and Bad inside the Quiet Storm, Star 94.5, the soul of Orlando. This brother right here performed this hit and many of his classics when he recently did the NPR Tiny Desk concert. It's Joe inside the Quiet Storm.

0: 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With a Chris Brown and Usher ticket takeover. Happens five times a day, every weekday, giving you another chance to qualify. Coming up at 8 a.m. What's the deal? Your man Kyle LaRue cooling out with you after dark here inside the Quiet Storm. Juneteenth coming up, the official holiday celebrated, recognized and celebrated this Friday. And festivals and festivities celebrating Juneteenth happening really throughout the month of June. Coming up for you this Saturday, Orlando Mayor Buddy Dyer, the Orlando City Council, District 6 Commissioner Bakari Burns, and District 5 Commissioner Shan Rose inviting you to take part in the Juneteenth Community Resource Fair happening from 11 a.m. to 2 p.m. this Saturday at the Grand Avenue Neighborhood Center. A free community event. You're invited to come on out. Food, educational sessions, a kid zone, live DJ, and community entertainment, all part of this year's Juneteenth Community Resource Fair. You can get more details when you click on Community Events. 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Got Boyz II Men coming up for you. We'll get into some music from Sade to take you back. That and much more when the Quiet Storm continues next. 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
7: This is Executive Director Barb Bergen from Crimeline. On August 12th of 2024 at approximately 6.06 a.m., the Florida Highway Patrol responded to a fatal hit and run at Colonial and Dean Road. The pedestrian victim was struck while walking north on Colonial Drive, west of Dean Road. The suspect vehicle fled the scene of the crash after striking the pedestrian victim. The suspect vehicle is described as a maroon Acura TL or maroon MDX and should be missing the right side mirror with damage to the front bumper. If you have any information on a vehicle like this that may have similar damage, you are urged to give an anonymous tip to Crimeline at 1-800-423-8477 or go to crimeline.org, or you can download the free app, P3. You could be eligible for a reward of up to $5,000 in this fatal hit-and-run crash.
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0: 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Stick around. My brother DJ Millennium is ready to tag in. He's got next. He's got great sounds to take you right on into this early Wednesday morning right here at Star94.5, Orlando's only R&B.
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How about Farrah and Farrah, Orlando's accident attorneys?

5.5 to Soul of Orlando. And you know, with the home of the Chris Brown, to us, the ticket takeover, 5 opportunities for you to qualify to win these tickets. 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

0: 94.5, Orlando's only R&B, celebrating Juneteenth. In 1865, in Galveston, Texas, the last of the slaves were informed of their freedom over 2 years after the signing of the Emancipation Proclamation. Today, Juneteenth, which is now a federal holiday, commemorates African-American freedom and emphasizes education and achievement. Sadly, in so many ways, we are still struggling to be free. Free from inequality, free from injustice, free from hatred and bigotry. Yet we still have much to celebrate as we continue to move forward. This Juneteenth moment was brought to you by McCoy Federal Credit Union and Star 94.5, the soul of Orlando.
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1: 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I'm DJ Millennium here with the Station, with the Chris Brown, the Us a Ticket Takeover. Happens 5 times weekdays. Your next opportunity for you to qualify to win those tickets, 8 a.m. today. And you know, Father's Day is actually coming up this Sunday. And if you go to the store, you probably wouldn't even know that. I was actually in a store the other day and went by the card section, and all the Father's Day cards looked like they were all intact, like no one had even touched them. But, you know, Mother's Day, I mean, yeah, the cards would be all gone and you could barely find one. So what I'm saying is, you know, make sure you take care of all the dads this weekend, man. They deserve it. You know, I got your back, fellas. Also, if you went to our daddy-daughter dance the other day, man, make sure you check out our pictures on our website.

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13: We had somebody come in the dealership with no money in their pocket, with a 490 credit score, and said they need a car. They told us they don't have no money to put down. They heard a commercial saying zero down to get a car. And that's why they're here. No

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8: 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Me and my daughter, we are the winner of the annual 94.5 Daddy-Daughter Dance. 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

0: Ola Volando. I'm DJ Millennium here with, you know, with the station with the Chris Brown, the Usher, Ticket Takeover. It's happening 5 times weekdays. And it is, you know, the last few days of Gemini season. So I want to say a happy birthday today. Taking it to the West Coast with this one. Venus Williams and Kendrick Lamar. Happy born day to them. And if you're celebrating, let me know. 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

0: soul of Orlando. And you know, with the Stacey, with the Chris Brown, the Us, the Ticket Takeover, happens 5 times weekdays. Your next opportunity to qualify to win those tickets, 8 a.m. today. I'm DJ Millennium here with Sir. Hope all is well. This is interesting here, but I kind of like it. Lionel Richie is trying to have his voice trademarked. Yeah, he just filed an application for that as, you know, artificial intelligence, you know, concerns are getting bigger out there. You know, we're taking over, you know, voices in the music industry. And Lionel, yeah, he's not with that. And also, you know, Lionel Richie, he's going to be here in Orlando with Earth, Wind & Fire at the Kia Center on July the 22nd. 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

0: Orlando's only R&B, Star 94.5. I'm DJ Millennium, hanging out with Sir Hump Day Wednesday, a little bit closer to the weekend. Just hanging there, fam. In the meantime, you know, today you have the opportunity at winning tickets to see Chris Brown and Usher in Tampa, December the 11th, the R&B tour. We got the ticket takeover going on for you, 8 a.m., 10 a.m., noon, 2 p.m., and 5 p.m. Five chances for you to qualify for those tickets.
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Soul of Orlando. I'm DJ Millennium, about to get up out of here. Got to catch up on some sleep. I'm tired. I'm not even going to lie. Pastor Rivas, he's up next for Morning Inspiration at 5 a.m. So God bless. Keep your heads up. And I have

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Morning Inspiration, I'm Pastor Reba. Good morning, family. Happy Wednesday. Well, Iran's top diplomat said Tuesday that the tentative deal to end the war with the United States will require Israel to withdraw from Lebanon. This is a condition Israel has already rejected. And so we're not sure if there will be an end to the war because of that. And I think we all just need to stay alert and aware. I know I love eschatology. That's the study of end times. My daughter told me recently that I would share those sentiments with her about eschatology when she was younger. And I got that from going to Christian schools all my life. You know, I have always been in church. And we talked about the end times all the time because our main premise for this walk with God is the fact that Jesus was one day coming back. And you just take scripture, you line up what the Word of God says with what's happening in current events. But time is the thing, because back in the time of disciples and Jesus, the disciples of Jesus were returning with in the next year or so, right? And so it's been over 2,000 years and people are all still talking about the return of Jesus. So you live your life every day as if he's coming back today. And then you live your life as well as you are occupying until he comes. And so it's just a place where you just live right and you have no worries.

Star 94.5, the soul of Orlando. Morning inspiration of Pastor Reva. Good morning, family. Happy Wednesday. Well, the fire departments in Orange and Seminole counties are warning Central Floridians about the dangers of using fireworks during the ongoing drought. Orange and Seminole counties have burn bans in effect, which means residents are not allowed to use fireworks. Let me say it again. Residents are not allowed to use fireworks, but we're seeing so many that are still being sold on the roads, on the side of the streets. But be careful. We do not want to start fires. Think about it. Some fireworks burn up to 1,500 degrees and they can burn your skin. They can cause eye and hand injuries. And most importantly, they can start fires. So tell your friends, and if you see your neighbors, let them know this is not

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LSD to Star 94.5, the soul of Orlando. Morning inspiration. Good morning, family. Today's going to be mostly sunny this morning. Increasing clouds with showers later in the day. High near 95 degrees and the chance of rain at 40%. A few clouds tonight. Lows going to get down to only 78 degrees. Oh, yes, we're in Florida, baby. We surely are. It's going to be nice and hot today. So make sure that you stay hydrated if you're going to go outside.

0: Pastor Reba. You're listening to Star 94.5, the soul of Orlando, morning inspiration. Good morning, family, and happy Wednesday. You know, I wanted to give you a scripture because sometimes people say, you know, it's so hard to live a life for God. Micah 6 and 8, the English Standard Version says, "He has told you, O man, what is good, and what does the Lord require of you but to do justice and to love kindness and to walk humbly with your God." My goodness, if we can live like that, we can have a life of peace, joy, long-suffering. We can have a life that is fulfilling and satisfying, and we don't get caught up in jealousy, envy, don't get caught up in what the Joneses are doing. But when we live like the Lord wants us to live, my God, that is a happy life.
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Morning Inspiration. I'm Pastor Reva. Good morning, family. I do want to give another shout out to Mayor Jerry Demings for all that he does. And we're praying for his complete and total health and restoration. Again, I mentioned yesterday that we went to see the mayor, Star 94.5, because we have a Star 94.5 day. He gave us that day, that proclamation. And what a beautiful day it was. And again, thanks to Elroy Smith, our boss here at Star 94.5, for making everything excellent. He is definitely someone who loves Orlando, loves the Central Florida region, and he's an urban director for other stations as well, for the urban side, and he really brings the community together. So again, to the mayor, thank you, and to Elroy, thank you. Well, I pray that you all have a wonderfully blessed rest of your day. Remember, you're the light of the world, you're the salt of the earth. They're gonna know us by the way we love one another. Coming up next is the Ricky Smiley Morning Show. Love you much.

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4: 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How y'all doing today? Listen, I'm Bishop Jason Nelson, and today we are going to pray. I'm the pastor of the TAB in Baltimore, Maryland, and now let's go before the Lord in prayer. Dear Lord, we thank you. You are good, and your mercy endures forever. Thank you for your power. Thank you for your strength. Thank you for your love. Thank you for your kindness. Father, we recognize that all that is happening in the world today, we recognize that we see chaos in the political system, but we know that you are still Lord of all. So, Father, we praise you for being sovereign. We praise you for the fact that we know that none of this is out of your control. Father, we pray now that you would cause each of us to see your hand even when we don't understand. Today, I want to pray for that person who is confused, who does not know exactly what's going on in their lives. But Father, we pray now that you would literally bring clarity, that you would bring understanding, that you would bring peace to their hearts and their minds. Father, I pray now in the name of Jesus that you would open up the doors of opportunities that would allow someone to walk through. Even now, Father, I pray that someone would literally experience your favor in such a supernatural way that it would be undeniable. Father, I pray today for that heart that is broken. I pray that you would mend it. I pray for that mind and that head that is held down. Father, I pray that you would lift it up today. Father, we are confident that you have nothing but good things for us. For you said in your word that you know your thoughts and your plans for us. They are good and not evil, to bring us to an expected and to give us a future and a hope. So, Father, we thank you that today is a great day because we're trusting in you. All things are well. In the name of Jesus Christ, we pray. Amen and amen. Listen, if you're in the Baltimore area, make sure you look us up at the TAB. I'm Pastor Jason Nelson. Love you, Ricky. Y'all have an amazing day.
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0: 7 in 10, and it speaks to the mood of the country right now. People may disagree on who's to blame, but the worry itself is big and broad. The same survey found Americans are basically split on the American dream. About half still believe that if you work hard, you can get ahead. The other half says that promise just doesn't feel true anymore. So even as the country gets ready to celebrate its 250th birthday, the vibe is complicated. I mean, there is still pride, there is still hope, but there's also a real sense that something about the country feels shaky, and people are feeling that. 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
2: Sure am, ladies and gentlemen. Hey, let me tell y'all something, man. The Knicks-Spurs was the most watched NBA Finals since 1998, averaging 20.6 million viewers. Game 5 peaked at 33 million total. Everyone's still talking about how superstar Victor Wembanyama did not shake hands with the Knicks after losing. Former NBA player Kendrick Perkins shares his thoughts on what happened.
3: I love it, and I'm not the only former player that loves it. Larry Bird, he didn't shake hands. Isaiah Thomas, he didn't shake hands. We have to get back to rivalries. We have to get back to guys not liking one another. It is good and great for the game of basketball. You know, the people in the AU space, Perk, you got to teach good sportsmanship. I ain't got to teach nothing. I'm not with that friendly stuff, and I'm glad Wimby is taking this somewhat villain approach because the league has been missing that.
4: I mean, that's a good point. I saw that yesterday. I sat there and watched that yesterday. I think it's a good point because rivalry, but you don't have to hate each other, but like have real rivalries though.
2: Right. Now, after the game, I'm going to shake your hand even if I lose. So I believe in both, man. So, Perk, I love you, big dog.
4: Shake your hand after you done beat my ass in front of old girl. Girl sitting over there looking thick. Then I'm over there shaking your hand. No, you just shaking hands. No.
5: Oh, friendly old woman.
6: But didn't that make you look like a poor loser? A sore loser?
4: 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But, hey, that used to be the game. But I did used to love when the Lakers and the Pistons would go in each other's locker room and celebrate whoever won after the game in the NBA Finals. Now, that was a good feeling of sport. But the little rivalries and they get chippy out there, that makes sports great also.
2: It sure do, man. That's my quick sports report, man. Good morning, Brad. How you doing? What you got coming up next?
6: Good morning, Rock T, man. Y'all, Chris Brown has a special surprise for his fans on this upcoming tour with Usher. And I got the details up next in the hot spot on the Ricky Smiley Morning Show.
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18: 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Let everybody know about that one story that's trending.
19: Hey, good morning, Ricky. So red light cameras will continue to capture and ticket drivers like me, you, and everybody else. Hopefully, we don't see none of that this summer, fall, or going into 2027. Orange County.

0: County Commissioners voted unanimously to approve a 10-year contract extension, keeping his red light camera network active. Ricky, that camera system is crazy. It generated over 80,000 tickets and brought over $5 million in the county between 2024 and 2025. So, of course, they was going to keep that, even though some Orange County residents do not like it.
1: I don't think they're very accurate. No. I think if you're driving and, you know, you can't exactly stop completely, that they're going to nail you either way.
0: I'm Jay Hicks, and that report was brought to you by Classic Honda and Holler Honda, where every vehicle is clearly marked at their best price first. And coming up at 8 a.m., it's the Star 94.5's Ticket Takeover Keyword. Your chance to qualify to win tickets to see Chris Brown and Usher live in concert December 11th at the Raymond James Stadium in Tampa. Keep it locked. We're Star 94.5, the soul of Orlando.
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18: Ricky, there's a serious collision in Oviedo. The Greenway is shut down. 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The Greenway southbound at Redbug Lake Road is shut down from a serious collision. Things are solid from 434. And there's a wreck going on in Metro West at Raleigh at Westgate Drive. 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
3: 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On 29 before the top of the hour, time for the hot spot. What up, Brett?
2: What up, Ricky? Good morning, everybody. I'm your girl, Brat Tat Tat, and this is the hot spot where we bring you music, movies, and more. So let's get on off into it. Well, y'all, as you may all know, Chris Brown and Usher are gearing up for that massive co-headlining stadium tour. The 33-city tour marks the first full-scale tour featuring the two R&B superstars together. And Chris Brown has made it clear that he will be looking extra sexy on stage. And here's what he said.
4: Hey, guys and gals. Just letting y'all know, I'm over here trying to get sexy as possible for this damn tour. I'm trying to get it right. So, shirts will be coming off this tour. You know, no dad bod situation going on. Yeah, no honey buns, no extra food, none of that shit. So, hell yeah, when I do my 1-2, yeah, go on, scream a little louder.
5: Excited for him, man.
2: That's what's up. I'm excited for him, too. It's going to be a great, great show and so entertaining. I cannot wait because they both are amazing entertainers. Well, y'all, tickets are on sale now, and early demand suggests this could be one of the biggest R&B tours of 2026. So get your tickets right now. All right, moving on. Nicki Minaj is weighing in on one of the music industry's most notorious conspiracy theories, the Illuminati. Now, during a recent interview on the Bryce Crawford podcast, Nicki was asked if the Illuminati is real, and here's what she had to say.
6: My situation is I feel like it's very personal. Like, I feel that there definitely is a group of people that have made things very difficult for me, but I don't know if, you know, I don't know if they're Illuminati. I don't know what they are. I always was looking at it as if this was a personal issue, that one person didn't really like me and they happened to be in a powerful position, and they were able to use their influence to make people go against me. I never looked at it as if it was like an entire secret society against me, but who knows, you know, it could be. However, it definitely has been spiritual.
2: Do y'all know anything about the Illuminati? I don't. I guess because
5: no,
2: I grew up a grandma's baby in a sanctified church. I don't pay attention to none of that. Everything is God to me.
5: Yep.
2: It's not the universe. It's not you lucky, you blessed. It's not none of that to me. It's all God. Whether it's good or bad, everything happens for a reason, and it's his will. That's my opinion, and that's, you know, that's how I feel about it. So, moving on, y'all. Last but not least, it looked like Diddy could be getting out of prison sooner than expected. According to updated prison records, his projected release date has been moved up again and is now set for February 23rd of 2028. Now, his original release date when he was sentenced was May 8th, 2028. So it's been moved up a couple months. This is the third time his release date has been adjusted in recent months. His sentence reductions may be tied to his participation in prison rehab programs and good conduct behind bars. His legal team is also continuing to appeal the conviction. He's in FCI Fort Dix, a low-security federal prison in New Jersey. All right, y'all, we're going to wrap up the hotspot on that note. But if you miss any part of this show, make sure you check it out on the Ricky Smiley Morning Show podcast. Available wherever you get your podcasts, and you can follow me on all my social media at SoSoBrat. Coming up next, y'all, we got Rock T with that HBC. You know who we repping today, Rock T?
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8: I'm Channel 9 Chief Meteorologist Tom Terry. Scattered early evening sea breeze thunderstorms giving way to fair skies, mid-70s tonight. A hot 95 on Wednesday. A little bit drier as well. From Channel 9 Eyewitness News, I'm Certified Chief Meteorologist Tom Terry.
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14: Ricky in Oviedo, the Greenway is shut down. This Star 94.5 traffic report sponsored by Orlando Health. In Oviedo, the Greenway, the 417 is shut down southbound past Redbud Lake Road. What you need to do is take 434 eastbound through downtown Oviedo, and at the curb it becomes Central Avenue and then Alafaya Trail. That'll help you get around it. There's a crash in Metro West at Raleigh at Westgate Drive, and in Zellwood, a wreck at Jones Avenue at Orange Blossom Trail. 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
23: 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Rock Teezy for Sheezy in the building for another HBC, you know. We're going to always put a spotlight on our heroes and sheroes that attended or currently attend our historically black colleges and universities. Oh, we finna truck it back down to Mississippi Valley State University, established in 1950. Home of the green, white, and red Delta Devils. Shout out to the mean green marching machine. Baby, talk about one of y'all's former students, Miss Patricia Hoskins, former basketball player at MVSU, holds the NCAA Division I women's record for points per game in a season at 33.6 points per game. She held the record for points scored in a career from 1989 to 2001. All conference honors each of the 4 years she attended MVSU. Only the second woman in NCAA history to lead the division for scoring and rebounds for a season. Inducted into the SWAC Hall of Fame. Inducted into the MVSU Hall of Fame. Miss Patricia Hoskins, another dog on a basketball court. Proud HBCU alum of Mississippi Valley State University. If you didn't know, now you know. If you want to share your HBCU story, or if you have someone you want us to spotlight, follow and DM us on Instagram at
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0: Alma Alfredas. Good morning.
1: Good morning, Ricky. So a dad recently sparked a debate online after sharing the awkward reality of taking his young daughter to a public restroom. I know y'all have all been there. So if the men's room is dirty or doesn't have a changing station, should he take her into the men's room, the family restroom, or the women's room after announcing himself? And this question is being asked and debated on internet because video of a man taking his daughter to a gas station bathroom went viral after this woman's husband called 911 because the man was in there with his little girl. Little girls, I think it was actually two. So we got all girl dads on this show. Ricky, what is your go-to move when you're out alone with your daughters?
2: Well, the first thing, I have a potty. They cost like $12 on Amazon, and I have one in the back of each car. So if they have to go to potty, I know how to pop that thing up. I know, you know, and then they got a little small, a little thing that go around the potty, so you can put them in there and pop their little pants down and let them sit down and have a nice private potty in the corner of an airport or a bus station or restaurant or whatever. The other thing is, just say, for example, in Atlanta Airport last week, I had to go further down the hall past the McDonald's to find the family restroom. And I was able to at least take some tissue. But I was holding her up and let her pee. I wouldn't let her even sit on the thing or whatever. My granddaughter's three, so I was holding her up so she can potty. And I stood up on the sink and wiped her really good and got her clean. And we went on about our business or whatever. But it is difficult being a black man and you live in you can't go in a women's restroom and you can't go in a men's restroom either. So please go to Amazon and get that little potty. With the little powder in there, they can do number one or number two in those potties. It fits in your purse, it fits in your backpack. If you got the kids, take that big bag and pull out that little potty. You can pop that little potty up at church in the pew. You can pop that little thing up if they have to go right quick, and you can find a way to shield them and let them potty right there in the sanctuary. You know what I'm saying? Or in the hall, in the foyer, in the corner. It pops up anywhere you can find a corner, and I just recommend that for anybody because it really saved us. I sent y'all some pictures of them.
3: You can't do it in the church, though.
2: Yeah. Yeah, I mean, you could because it don't smell as worth as some of these people's breath that be hollering.
3: That's
2: hallelujah.
3: True. That's true.
2: Whole conversation go.
1: Oh, wow.
2: What do y'all think? Y'all got little girls?
4: Yeah, it used to be a challenge. I mean, my girls are grown, obviously, now. Mm-hmm. But, yeah, it did used to be a challenge. But I would take my chances with taking them in the men's room.
3: Yeah.
4: And whoever got a problem with it, we just have to deal with it later.
3: Yeah.
1: You have to be careful with little boys. Like, I have a 12-year-old. I always open the men's door. Sometimes I make him go in the bathroom with me, which he hates because now he's 12. But I'll open the men's door and be like, I'm going to stand right here. And I'll stand there with the door open, not looking, just like, I'm right here.
2: You got to make sure ain't nobody in there.
1: Yeah. And I'm like, but I still let him know, hey, I'm just going to be standing right here with the door open till you're done.
2: But but you know what you can get for 12-year-old? Get them a urinal bag. They sell them at Walgreens.
1: Oh,
2: if
1: wow.
2: When they get 8, 9, 10, 11, 12, get the urinal bags. We did a whole episode on Ricky Smiley for Real, Brad, you and I. They can just stand on the side of the car and pee in that bag. They have the Pampa material on the inside that turn it really, really hard. And you just tie it up and just throw it in the trash. And get them some little sanitary wipes. You can pee in the bag.
1: Oh, no, if we're going outside, he's just going to pee outside. He's going to pee outside.
4: Oh, that bag is the greatest.
3: I mean, in the car, in the bag.
2: Go in the bush. Just throw it in the bag.
1: Yeah, he's just going to find a tree.
2: And they got the one for the women with the wider opening. So they got urinal bags for men and women. So,
1: oh, I see them. Yeah. Okay.
2: Yeah, it's always a
3: powder, right?
2: It turns like a gel.
1: Oh my gosh. Absolutely. It's called Travel John. Look at that.
3: You really need to keep it in your car anyway, because when you're stuck in traffic and you got it.
2: Yes, sir.
5: 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Wake up. Let go.
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12: Ricky in Oviedo, the Greenway is shut down. This Star 94.5 traffic report sponsored by Orlando Health. In Oviedo, the Greenway, the 417 is shut down southbound past Redbud Lake Road. What you need to do is take 434 eastbound through downtown Oviedo, and at the curve it becomes Central Avenue and then Alafaya Trail. That'll help you get around it. There's a crash in Metro West at Raleigh at Westgate Drive, and in Zellwood, a wreck at Jones Avenue at Orange Blossom Trail. 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
14: Getting dressed to go get smoked on. Okay, well, who all gonna be there? If Nikki is there, I'm probably not gonna be able to come because, like, I've reached my capacity with Nikki. Like, well, I mean, if this is about dancing, like, we could dance at my house. I'm gonna drive my car. That way, when I get ready to go, I can go. Okay, so everybody's going over there to hang out. Okay, so don't nobody gotta go to work in the morning? Well, don't let what I feel stop you from doing what you wanna do. Like, if you wanna go, you go. But I don't even see it in my near future.
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7: 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Rick, tomorrow morning, Sean Gary has the T and the clue of the day. Gary.
8: Good morning, Ricky. Good morning, America. Good morning to you. It's Wednesday, a beautiful, beautiful day in the neighborhood. And here's what's happening in celebrity news. Y'all, Michael Irvin, Dallas Cowboy, should I say former Dallas Cowboy star, Michael Irvin is in the news, y'all, and a lot of people, some people are attacking Michael, Ricky, and some people are on Michael Irvin's side. But it's being reported, y'all, that Michael Irvin, y'all, was caught on camera, y'all. They're saying he was pulling up to the highly publicized UFC Freedom 2050 anniversary, y'all, that went on at the White House on the South Lawn recently. And people are attacking him. They're saying, y'all, that there's a viral 35-second clip circulating heavily across X and TikTok, y'all, that captured the 60-year-old sports analyst arriving near the security barricades in Washington, D.C. Now, they say he was dressed in a beautiful, sharp, coordinated brown outfit. Now, they say he was walking closely right by his side at the time, y'all, affectionately, y'all, linking arms with somebody, saying, honey, with a nice, beautiful, much younger woman. Now, they're saying, y'all, that the second, y'all, the footage hit the algorithm, or how you say algorithmic. But it's Nick at the end. Thank you, Brett. At Marithmic, y'all, please, honey. Oh, they say, honey, baby, cynical, baby. The internet, keyboard people went crazy. And let's just make a long story short. Now, this woman is allegedly supposed to be a secret lady of Michael Irvin. Now, let's go back. Now, if you recall, Michael Irvin's beautiful wife, y'all, Miss Sandy, is dealing with Alzheimer's. And Michael Irvin made it very clear that Sandy was going to definitely stay in her home going through. He hired nurses, paid millions of dollars to keep, you know, his wife at home during her time, you know, of going through what she's going through or whatever. But now,
7: oh, that wasn't the lady that had Alzheimer's that was with him at the game.
8: No, that was not. That was, honey, some people don't know who. They said they don't know if it was a side chick or a woman that he could have been playing with.
9: Oh, so this is when I thought my prayers had went through.
8: No, honey, no, they didn't, Ricky. They said, honey, then some people said it could have been a publicist or whatever. But nevertheless, y'all, they're saying, honey, Michael and his beautiful wife, Miss Sandy Harrell Irving, they've been together since 1990 after two initially fell in love, y'all, while attending the University of Miami in the 1980s, y'all. And they said, you know, tragically, you know, nearly a decade ago, they said the couple began noticing, y'all, that concerning a shift in Sandy's behavior and her memory. They said because she was only 49 at the time, the family, you know, initially mistook the confusing symptoms for standard early menopause. But this, however, after a grueling year of intensive medical testing, they said that the family's absolute worst nightmare, y'all, was officially confirmed. Sandy was diagnosed, y'all, with aggressive early onset Alzheimer's disease. But nevertheless, y'all, you know, she's going, you know, she's dealing with a lot. But Michael said he's definitely going to be by his wife's side, and which I feel that he's definitely by his wife's side. But people said, who is that woman? They said, because they don't know who she is. They said, honey, because he could have been out with his side together. He, promised y'all to handle and stay with his wife and devoted himself to his wife, y'all. But some people saying that's not so. They said that's not a woman that he's with. That's probably his publicist or somebody like that. But some people saying he has the right to live his life the way he want to live it. He's taking care of his wife and he's doing everything he said he was going to do. But he has the right, if he want to go out and be, you know, with somebody, a woman or whatever, honey, they said, you know, he have the right,
9: yeah,
8: to do it.
9: You got to have your publicist with a little junk in the trunk. That was a good look and dressed alike.
8: Yeah, but I don't like that, though, Rick. I feel I know Sandy, and she's such a nice
9: woman.
8: Well,
9: he can't. If she have Alzheimer's and she's, like, in a vegetative state or whatever, you know, at some point, after some time, you know, he has to kind of live his life or whatever, as long as he makes sure that she is taken care of. You know what I mean?
8: Nope. I don't think you live your life. When you took your wedding vows, you said, till death do us part. So we're gonna, you gonna, somebody gotta dial this and we're gonna do a partner. You ain't gonna just leave me up in the house and stuff. I don't care if you're taking care of me or not. You're not gonna leave me up in the house, honey. You're gonna be out there gallivanting with some other damn woman. No.
9: But if she's in a vegetative state and she's been like that for years and years, like, you know what I'm saying? I don't know.
8: Brad.
9: It's easy to say. It's easy to say.
8: Alfred, would y'all want y'all husband to just leave y'all up in the house? You going through that? I've been with you all these damn years and all the stuff she went through allegedly with him?
1: I mean, no, but I understand that people have needs. They still want to, you know, he's still, I didn't mean to say that, but he's still trying to have fun and have a life. And it's, I hate to say that, but I think she would want him to be living his life.
0: Yeah.
8: What?
1: Yeah, I mean, I think my husband would want me to be living my life.
0: And, you know, sad and just sitting.
8: Well, you be sad after I die. You ain't going to be sad while I'm still alive.
2: So what if you don't die for 25 years?
8: Well, damn it, your ass is going to sit here for 25 years.
2: That's not realistic.
8: It's going to be realistic.
2: That's not realistic.
8: Well, she sat there with him, damn it, when he was allegedly running the damn street. Every time he looked up, they was pulling him out of some damn woman house. No.
0: Gary.
8: No, ma'am.
0: I don't even know why we're trying to talk to you about it. You're not going to bend anyway, so just forget.
8: Well, because that's not right.
0: It depends on the people and what they feel, Gary.
7: You said they always putting him out of some woman's house, Gary?
8: Yes. Honey, well, now, y'all free to sit there ain't saying nothing. She lived in damn Dallas, and I was there, too. Okay. You knew.
1: Yeah, but this is 30 years later.
8: I don't care.
1: Well.
8: I don't care. 30 years, okay, and
2: time
8: that makes it right?
2: Time heals a lot of wounds, though.
8: But damn it, she's sick and laying in a damn bed dealing with Alzheimer's.
1: So what should he do? Not go to work?
8: No. He could go to work, but you don't need to be damn it in the public with some other doggone woman.
7: The public's got a fat ass.
1: I mean, I do feel being in the public with somebody. That might be.
0: Not in the public.
1: Yeah, you ain't got
8: no. Yeah. You don't be in the damn
2: public. Behind closed doors.
8: Yeah. Keep behind closed doors.
7: If that ass weren't fat, we wouldn't be saying nothing.
8: Just go to the damn shalom. What is that? Now y'all know they said it.
1: Go to the damn shalom.
8: Thank you. The color of the day, honey, is one of my favorite colors, y'all. My color of the day, y'all, is pewter. On the high end, you say pewter, and on the low end, just say brownish gray. That's your color for the day.
0: Are you a pewter or a farter?
7: Y'all give it up for Gary with the team. All right, I got your welcome calls. Y'all get up and down the phone. Now the wide open 866-9-RICKEY, 866-9-RICKEY. 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

0: 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The phone lines wide open. 866-9-RICKEY. 866-9-RICKEY. 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
0: Hey, what up? This is your boy, Ricky Smiley, and doing Black Music Month. Hey, we're taking the time to celebrate the artists whose voices and talent and legacy grace the One Voyage Cruise stage over the years.
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17: Ricky, there's a serious collision in Oviedo. The Greenway is shut down southbound. This Star 94.5 traffic report sponsored by Orlando Health. On the Greenway, the 417 southbound, it's shut down past Redbug Lake Road. What you can do is you're coming from Sanford, coming off that Lake Jessup Bridge, exit at 434 eastbound, head through downtown Oviedo when it becomes Central Avenue, then Alafaya Trail. And a crash I-4 westbound between Maitland and Lee's got the right lane blocked. Today's message comes from Orlando Health, where caregivers focus on listening and helping patients feel seen and supported. Orlando Health, we make it personal. That's traffic. I'm Beverly Bentley Steele.
18: If it's trending, you know he got it. Jay Hicks, what's going on in Old Town?
19: Hey, good morning, Ricky. So red light cameras will continue to capture and ticket drivers like me, you, and everybody else. Hopefully, we don't see none of that this summer, fall, or going into 2027. Orange County commissioners voted unanimously to approve a 10-year contract extension, keeping this red light camera network active. Ricky, that camera system is crazy. It generated over 80,000 tickets and brought over $5 million in the county between 2024 and 2025. So, of course, they was going to keep that, even though some Orange County residents do not like it.
20: I don't think they're very accurate. Yep. I think if you're driving and, you know, you can't exactly stop completely, that they're going to nail you either way.
19: I'm Jay Hicks, and that report was brought to you by Classic Honda and Holler Honda, where every vehicle is clearly marked at their best price first. And coming up at 8 a.m., it's the Star 94.5's Ticket Takeover Keyword. Your chance to qualify to win tickets to see Chris Brown and Usher live in concert December 11th at the Raymond James Stadium in Tampa. Keep it locked. 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

0: be in Charleston. 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
2: 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My name is Twana Collier from Mims, Florida. I would like to wake up Brevard County.
3: Good morning. Good morning. I just want to say a wonderful good morning to the best radio show in the land.
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0: It give me chills, boy. You got somebody on your damn show, man, that's on the damn record that you playing is absolutely wild. I mean, we all get excited every time. Oh, yeah. Yeah, Brad, we proud. We proud of that.
1: You're so humble.
0: We take pride in that. Hell.
1: I love y'all.
0: Famous over here.
2: Not as excited as we get looking at them pictures that's on the internet.
1: Yes, I mean, I did see it yesterday. Gosh, Brad.
3: Not as excited as seeing Ricky Smiley on that Apollo picture.
0: Don't deflect. Don't deflect. This is not about Ricky Smiley. This is about
3: on the same show with H-Town.
0: No, because your ass had a whole set by yourself on the Apollo. And the BET Awards and everything, the Grammys and everything else. Don't play with us. Don't come over here trying to shed light on that. Enjoy the light.
1: That's real.
3: Just give me the light and pass the draw. Cause I'm feeling the vibe and no.
0: All right, y'all. 27 more to top of the hour, y'all. We got the good, the bad, and what the hell. What you got there, Frida?
1: Okay, Ricky, this Florida couple, we've talked about this, but now we know what happened. At the center of this heartbreaking IVF mix-up, they've reached a custody agreement that's going to allow them to keep raising this baby girl they thought was biologically theirs. Now, I'm sure they thought it until she was born. Tiffany Score and Stephen Mills welcomed their daughter, Shay, in December of 2025 after undergoing IVF treatments. But after her birth, DNA testing revealed that she was not genetically related to either parent due to an apparent embryo mix-up at a fertility clinic. Yeah. The couple filed a lawsuit against this now closed fertility center in Orlando, claiming the wrong embryo was implanted. Now, the couple was able to identify her biological parents. However, Tiffany and Stephen want to stay. They want to continue to be her parents. They're going to remain Shay's permanent custodial parents. The couple says they plan to maintain a respectful relationship with her biological parents, but they're focused on giving this child a loving and stable future. The parents are white and the child is black. So, you know, when she was born, they were like, wait a minute.
0: I'm here. I was walking out of that room.
1: Yes. They had to have a little DNA test just in case.
0: They didn't go with the UPS man, the Amazon man, the mailman, the plumber. They just wanted to see somebody.
1: But it's good news. It turns out they've had her since December 7th.
0: All right, now we appreciate that, Alfreda. All right, you got the bad news, special game.
2: Okay, yeah, this is like stealing candy from a baby, only worse. So a 46-year-old man in Florida, of course, named Corey Coddington, crashed his SUV last Saturday. Then he carjacked a woman who had stopped to help. But that was just the beginning. He drove the stolen car to a Chick-fil-A, got out of the car, covered in blood. A man asked if he was okay, and he said, "Does it look like I'm okay?" Then he reached over and stole a french fry, a waffle fry actually, from a child and asked if anybody could order him a milkshake. Corey left without a milkshake, apparently, ran over to a gas station where the police caught up with him. The cops got there, he was arrested, and the cops said he had more than 10 grams of ecstasy on him because, of course.
0: Yeah. Did it make you do that?
2: I guess. I ain't gonna never find out.
3: 10 grams ain't much.
2: I ain't gonna never know.
0: Do you think he was high?
2: I would hope, yeah.
1: Or just super mean. What a Grinch.
0: Stole a waffle
2: fry. I ain't mad at him for grabbing that waffle fry, though. It's hard not to grab one of them.
0: And you have to grab them before they get cold, because once they get cold, they're not really reheatable.
1: Yeah.
2: No, uh-uh.
0: Yeah, now the french fries and pop of those are reheatable. You can air fry those.
4: Oh, really?
0: Checkers. But once that little Caesar pizza get cold, it ain't no air frying, no reheating, because that turned into a Frisbee. you have to eat that little Caesar's pizza right while it's in the window. In the waffle fries, they don't do well once it get cold. That's honest God truth on that. All right, Brett, you got the what the hell news?
3: Yeah, I do, Ricky. Customers at a local Waffle House say that they are deeply confused but honestly impressed after discovering that a 31-year-old man named Terrence Coleman allegedly worked as a cook for nearly 4 months despite being officially hired. Now, according to employees, Terrence simply walked in the kitchen one night wearing black shoes, a sweat towel over his shoulder, was ready to go. Workers reportedly assumed he was training because he moved with aggressive breakfast energy, they said. They said he never looked lost, one waitress explained. He yelled things like, "Where my hash browns at?" But the scheme reportedly collapsed, and police say Terrence was detained peacefully after trying to clock out, despite not existing in the payroll system. When questioned, he allegedly responded, "To be fair, ain't nobody complaining about the food." Social media has already given him a nickname, y'all. His name is Chef Manifestation.
1: Oh,
3: Manifestation. I'm not mad at that.
0: Wow, hey, we appreciate that, man. That's the good, the bad, and the went to hell. More Ricky Smiley Morning Show coming up.
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12: I'm Channel 9 Chief Meteorologist Tom Terry. Scattered early evening sea breeze thunderstorms giving way to fair skies, mid-70s tonight. A hot 95 on Wednesday. A little bit drier as well. From Channel 9 Eyewitness News, I'm Certified Chief Meteorologist Tom Terry.
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29: Ricky and Oviedo, the Greenway, is shut down from a serious collision southbound. This Star 94.5 traffic report sponsored by Summit Clinical Research. On the Greenway, the 417 southbound, it's shut down past Red Bug Lake Road from a collision. Use 434 until it becomes Alafaya Trail instead. And there's also a crash on the 408 westbound at Conway Road, and a wreck I-4 westbound between Maitland Boulevard and Lee's got the right lane blocked. Be part of the breakthrough in liver research. 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That's traffic. I'm Beverly Bentley Steele.
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0: All right, don't you-

0: on the ones and twos. What up, Josh?
1: I'm good, but you don't know that just a Wednesday on the mix, man. And of course, hit me up on the gram at J-A-H Lion Sound.
0: J-A-H Lion Sound. You know, appreciate you always, big dog.
1: My pleasure, but you don't know.
0: Yes, sir. Black Tony, what's going on?
2: There might be it right here, sir.
0: Yeah.
2: Oh, there might be the last time I talk to you.
0: No, don't say that, man. Don't say that. Because words are powerful.
2: I know, sir. I'm fading. I've been trying to call you, sir. I feel like I'm slipping away, sir.
0: Now, what you mean, slipping away?
2: I'm slipping away right now, sir. I can't breathe.
0: You finna die?
2: I can't breathe.
0: But, Tony, if you die, like, who's going to be here to not call in for work?
2: Sorry.
0: Man.
2: I've been trying to call you, sir. Why you ain't answer the phone?
0: Bro, I told you to text me while I'm on the air, bro. I can't answer the phone.
2: I can't do all that, sir, because I'm light headed right now. Because
0: what happened, man? Why you light headed?
2: I'm trying to get my scruff up. I'm laying on the floor next to my pallet. Sir, ain't nobody here. My grandmom not here.
0: Yeah.
2: My cousin not here. My auntie not here.
0: Breathe, man. Breathe.
2: I had to wipe my clothes last night.
0: Yeah.
2: Oh, I'm trying to tell you what happened. I had to wipe my clothes last night.
0: Yeah.
2: With my nephew clothes. You know how you wipe the white clothes together?
0: Yeah.
2: And I think I washed his underwears with my underwear.
0: Yeah.
2: And I woke up late this morning, so then I was trying to get dressed real fast.
0: Yeah.
2: And I pulled on my nephew's underwear. He little tighty white shirt there, size 8. And I tried to snatch him up real fast, shot. I pulled him halfway up my thigh.
0: Yeah.
2: And they got stuck, shot.
0: Yeah.
2: And now they cut my circulation off, and I can't hardly breathe. And I can't get these drawers off. There's some scissors in the kitchen, but I can't get to them.
0: You're going to have to move like a mermaid, man. Have you watched Little Mermaid? Do you see how Little Mermaid move? How she move about, man? She ain't got no legs.
2: Sorry, I'm so weak right now because my blood all done rushed to my feet. And I can't break. I got these tight-ass drawers around my thighs.
0: Pull them loose, man. Push them down, Black Tony.
2: I'm trying to, Sorry, they won't move.
0: Man, can you squirm to the kitchen? Go ahead and squirm to the kitchen. We're going to hold on. Go ahead. Yeah. Try. All right, did you make it out of there?
2: I'm stuck under the coffee table right now, sir.
0: All right, keep pushing. Think about the Little Mermaid.
2: Sorry to send somebody over here. I just want to let y'all know I love everybody.
0: Hey, Black Tony. Oh, man. Hey, Black Tony, I got some good news.
2: What is y'all? Because I'm sleeping.
0: Oh, man, we got our bonus. Hey, Black Tony, our bonus checks came in. They up here right now.
2: How much mine is?
0: Huh?
2: How much mine is?
0: Probably like 800, something like that. Boy, that's nice.
2: Real talk.
0: Real talk on my mama, man.
2: 800?
0: On my mama, 800.
2: Are you looking at it?
0: Bro, hold on.
3: Yeah, it's 8. It's 8.
0: But, yeah, it's 8. 852-73.
2: Okay, so that'd be at about 8:45.
0: All right, appreciate it.
4: It's the Ricky Smiley.
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12: Ricky and Oviedo, the Greenway, is shut down from a serious collision southbound. This Star 94.5 traffic report sponsored by Summit Clinical Research. On the Greenway, the 417 southbound, it's shut down past Red Bug Lake Road from a collision. Use 434 until it becomes Alafaya Trail instead. And there's also a crash on the 408 westbound at Conway Road, and a wreck I-4 westbound between Maitland Boulevard and Lee's got the right lane blocked. 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
29: 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I wave to the neighbors. Some of them don't like it too much, but I really don't give a damn. 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
0: Comedian Don D.C. 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All right, Gary, what you got coming up?
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3: All right, 6 minutes after the hour, Gary has the tea and the Kahlua of the day. Gary, good morning.
4: Good morning, Ricky. Good morning to you. It's Wednesday, a beautiful day in the neighborhood, and here's what's happening in celebrity news. Y'all, Taraji P. Henson, y'all, baby, this girl is addressing these rumors for once and the last time she's going to do it. Now, they're saying, y'all, that Miss Henson, y'all, she addressed the rumor, y'all, that she had a facelift, honey, and a whole body work.
5: Oh,
4: now,
5: no.
4: Taraji shared Instagram photos, y'all, from the night of the New York Knicks NBA Finals game, and she captioned it. The photo said, honey, stepped out last night, honey, in all denim and diamonds. She said, it was a moment. She said, what a game. Now, in the photo there, saying that Taraji wore a beautiful denim outfit with diamond hoop earrings, honey, and a diamond choker. They said her hair was styled, baby, in short curls. But the rumors swirled, y'all, that the 55-year-old actress underwent the knife, y'all, to reconstruct her beautiful face. Now, they're saying fans said that she looked 10 years younger, baby, in a whole new photo. Now, fans know, y'all, that Taraji is unrecognizable, y'all, in a photo. Now, one fan wrote, oh, girl, I didn't even recognize Taraji, baby, in a few of those slides, though. And then another person wrote, oh, doesn't look like her at all. A third person wrote, oh, who that? So, honey, that's what they're saying. But a fourth person wrote, first pick, honey, is not you. Now, Taraji shut down the facelift gossip, honey, in a comment on her IG page. And she said, quote, y'all kill me with this mess. And she didn't use the word mess. She said, honey, I have done nothing to my damn face. She said, I'm on Broadway, live theater. She said, when the hell, honey, would I have time for surgery, honey? Just stop the madness. She said, like, for real. But that didn't stop the rumors, baby. They say something looks different. Someone wrote, they edited some of her pictures, honey. Another fan added, below all the pictures, honey, Taraji, they say, honey, they got pictures of this girl when she looked younger. And they said Taraji is an actress, a producer, an author, and a mental health advocate. She won a Golden Globe and Critics' Choice Award for Best Actress in Drama Series for Empire. And she was nominated, y'all, for an Academy Award, 6 Emmy Awards, and a Tony Award. Wow. Now, Taraji, honey, earned an Academy Award nomination for her role as Brad Pitt's mother in The Curious Case of Benjamin Button. And they say Taraji made her singing debut in the film Hustle and Flow. Now, she provided vocals for the 3-track 6 Mafia. And she said, it's hard out there, honey, for a pimp. Now, they say 3-6 Mafia won an Oscar Award for Best Original Song. And they said all that to say good, but the girls, they still say good. You had a face up. And now her face does look a little bit different. Well, Ricky, she looks just a little different. Now, I know these girls know how to contour their makeup and do all that other stuff, honey. But baby, Miss Henson, honey, you know, she kind of looking like a different girl, though.
5: I don't think she did. People do that all the time. They said that about me, but it's makeup. The makeup artist is just amazing. Cherry is amazing when she do my face. It look like I got a nose job, my chins, cheek added bones, and all kind of stuff. I think Taraji would tell us. She shares stuff with everybody, so I think she would say if she had something done, and that's why she defended it, because she didn't.
4: Like they said, that butt was your butt on that picture, even though you had the makeup by Cherry, but who was the butt by?
5: What are you insinuating?
6: People always sitting up looking to criticize something.
5: If everybody thought about what everybody else say, nobody would be themselves.
4: Yeah, well, I'm just saying, Jesus. But I mean, we're just going to keep her lifted in prayer, and it's going to probably come out, if it is true, come out later
5: on. It don't matter, though, Gary. It shouldn't matter. It don't matter. Yeah. We love Taraji. You saw all the stuff you read that she's done?
4: Yeah.
5: That is amazing. She shouldn't worry about nothing nobody say.
4: all the stuff they said she, all those awards she done and won all it, but they just said she done on face too, but she said she
5: no,
4: didn't.
5: No, she didn't.
4: Yeah, but we're gonna keep our lips.
5: We gonna believe her.
4: Yeah, we're gonna believe her.
5: Let's do that to her.
4: All right, moving on. In other celebrity news, y'all, rapper Mystical, y'all, was sent back to the pen, honey, after pleading guilty to raping a woman. Now, they said Mystical, his real name, y'all didn't know, his real name is Michael Lawrence Taylor, and he was sentenced to 20 years in prison for sexual assaulting y'all woman in his Louisiana hometown in 2022. Now, the New Orleans Navy, y'all, and two of his bodyguards forced a woman to... Ooh, damn.
6: Bless you.
5: I'm sorry. Oh, I'm God. Just allergic to Gary's...
4: Oh, because I'm just...
5: Oh, crap. I'm just allergic to Gary's drama over here. It's
4: and they
5: too
4: said,
5: much.
4: Now, they say he was forced... Two of his bodyguards forced a woman to perform oral sex on them after he accused her of stealing only $80,000 in checks. Now, but they say police found a videotape recording of the insult, honey, or the assault, I should say, in his beautiful home. Now, the victim told the court that Mystical choked her, punched her, and forcibly raped her. Now, the rapper, honey, stood up in the courtroom and said, if I did that to you, I deserve the max sentence, honey. And they're saying, Mystical plead guilty, y'all, to third degree rape last month.
5: What do you mean, if I did that? Maybe, yeah. Well, he was probably under the influence or something and don't remember?
4: Well, girl, he remember he in the pen now, so
0: I mean, he got 20
5: he said,
0: years.
5: If I did that to you, though. Yes.
0: Uh-huh. He got 20 years in 2022 or now.
5: Uh-huh. This was recent. Uh-huh. I saw this.
7: It's for the 2022 case.
0: Oh, it happened in 2022.
7: The sentencing came down Tuesday. Ooh. Yesterday.
4: Is that okay?
0: Oh. Okay, I just wanted clarity. Oh, okay. I just wanted
5: was
0: to be,
5: they all
0: I was
5: on
0: confused.
5: Drugs?
4: I don't know if they was on drugs or not.
5: She couldn't get away. They held her against her will or something.
4: I guess so, honey. But the sad thing about it is, yeah, they say he pleaded guilty to 2 third-degree rape last month.
5: Oh,
4: now, he accepted
5: man.
4: A plea deal from prosecutors, but the That's judge, bad. Honey, hit him, y'all, with the maximum sentence of only 20 years.
0: Oh, my.
4: Now, they're saying Mr. Good was convicted of sexual battery on the infirm back in 2003. He was released from prison back in 2010 after serving 7 years, and in 2017, they're saying that the Grammy-nominated rapper was indicted, y'all, on rape and kidnapping charges. Now, he only spent 18 months in jail and was eventually released on only a $3 million bond, according to the Associated Press. Now, the 2017 charges were later dropped, y'all, for lack of evidence, y'all. So let's keep all parties.
5: What makes people do that?
4: That's what I mean, what makes people do that, especially, y'all? What makes people do stuff like that?
0: Well, first of all, I'm not an expert on sexual assault.
4: Well, not just sexual,
0: never...
4: just do crazy things like that.
0: I mean, he may have a problem, obviously, because this ain't the first time he did it.
5: If he did do it, then he deserved that time, because nobody
0: he
5: deserves
0: He definitely
5: to
0: deserved
5: be
0: that time if he did that. But I don't know what makes people do that.
6: I don't know.
0: Something wrong with you?
6: Going to jail, you know, I think I would have learned my lesson even if I went to jail just overnight
5: thing.
6: From the
5: Come
6: smallest
5: on,
0: But
6: thing.
0: That's why I said I think he has a problem, because they said that people who do that have a problem.
6: Well. Definitely. You know what I'm saying? If you're a rapper and people are lining up to pay money to come see you, you ain't got to take that though.
0: But they say rape is not about the sex, it's about the violence and the
8: power.
0: All that.
6: Yeah, that's crazy.
4: Well, we're going to pray. Yeah, we're going to keep our parties lifted in prayer. Not that saying, did y'all know what time it is?
6: Time.
4: Yes, sha-la-la-la, honey. Yes. The Kahlua today, honey, is one of my favorite Kahluas. My Kahlua today, y'all, is pewter. On the high end, you say pewter, and on the low end, you say beautiful grayish brown. That's your Kahlua. I love a pewter color outfit, too.
6: That's a beautiful Kahlua. Y'all give it up for Gary with the tea. It is Wellness Wednesday. We got the one and only Dr. MJ Collier. He's back to answer all your health questions. So if you have any, hit us up at 866-9-RICKEY, 866-9-R-I-C-K-E-Y. Dr. MJ Collier coming up next on the Ricky Smiley Morning Show. 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
10: Ricky, some good news. They finally reopened the Greenway in Oviedo. 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There's a crash on the Greenway, the 417 southbound at Redbug Lake Road, but it's not shut down anymore. On the 408 westbound at Conway Road, there's a crash on the left shoulder. And a wreck Aloma Avenue eastbound at the Greenway has got the right lane blocked. And a crash I-4 westbound at Lake Mary Boulevard. Summer means a whole lot of extra miles. 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Change wisely. That's traffic. I'm Beverly Bentley Steele.
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13: You got that right. It's Wellness Wednesday, and we got the one and only Dr. MJ Collier is back to help you stay healthy. Dr. Collier, good morning and happy to have you.
14: Good morning, Ricky Smiley. How are you, sir?
13: Man, I'm good, man. How you doing? Happy summer.
14: All right. Thank you very much. So, good morning, Ricky Rock T. Special K, Gary with the T, Alfredus and the Brett. Thank you once again, Ricky, for the opportunity to bring healthcare information to the listeners of the Ricky Smiley Morning Show. So, Ricky, this past weekend, I was in Spartanburg, South Carolina, and who knew that this is a hotbed for the Ricky Smiley Morning Show? They love the Ricky Smiley Morning Show in Spartanburg. So I want to thank the Chamber of Commerce and Ms. Patricia Berg. And while I was there, I was at a place called the Thornburg Country Club. I was introduced to the mayor of Spartanburg, South Carolina, a brother, Mr. Jerome Rice. This mayor, he's a black mayor in South Carolina, and he's in his second term. And he is a big fan of the Ricky Smiley Morning Show. So he told me to promise.
13: Hey, good morning to you, man.
14: And the Ricky Smiley Morning Show cast. Hello and greetings from Spartanburg. So he's supposed to do some things there as far as health is concerned. But I was really so proud to meet him there. I had to ask him the question. I said, how did you pull that off? You deep in South Carolina in Trump country, and yet you're a second-term African-American male. And so it was just such an honor to meet him, Ricky. And so I wanted to give him a shout-out. So, Ricky, this is Pride Month, and our topic today is in honor of this celebration. As we celebrate Pride Month, it's important to take time to talk about your sexual health for all persons. Ricky, in the past couple of weeks, now it's been a hotbed. I've had adults in the age ranges of 50s and 60s and college students home for the summer test positive for STIs like syphilis and chlamydia, and of course, the big one, gonorrhea. A vital part of overall well-being for people of all sexual health orientations and gender identities is sexual health. But it means more than just preventing sexually transmitted infections. It includes having access to accurate information, respect for health care, healthy relationships, and the ability to make informed decisions about your body and your sexual activity. This whole generation of young people now don't seem to have a lot of information about STIs, and so it really surprises me, the lack of information about how to protect themselves, etc. You know, pretty much other than condom use, that's all they really know. So regular STI screenings is one of the most important steps that you can take to protect yourself and your partner. So, you know, of course, when you get a comprehensive physical, for me, comprehensive STI testing is always part of that. So using condoms and other barrier methods can help reduce the risk of transmission, and preventive options such as HIV PrEP can significantly lower the risk of HIV infection for eligible individuals. If you notice, during the basketball playoffs, every other commercial was about HIV PrEP, and they're really promoting this two times a year injection that you can take once every 6 months to protect yourself and cut down your risk by about 98-99%. So that's very good. So during Pride Month, it also reminds us of the importance of inclusive health care. Everyone deserves access to medical services where they feel safe, respected, and free from judgment. So it's very important that providers make the patients comfortable to have these discussions and to talk about what they need to do to keep themselves healthy. No matter what your lifestyle is, if you are a man living as a woman, you still have a prostate and you need to get regular prostate checks. Can't tell you the number of times I have of patients that have never had it done, or they test positive for prostate cancer because they weren't screening because they were living that alternative lifestyle and really just never thought about it, I guess. And, you know, and the providers weren't comfortable bringing it up, so they just kind of ignored the problem until it became a problem. So you can receive screenings, vaccinations, and preventive care that meets the needs of everybody. So sexual right. health also includes consent, respect, and communication. Health relationships built on mutual understanding, trust, and the ability to openly discuss boundaries and expectations. So, happy Pride Month. Maintain your sexual health. And remember, knowledge, testing, prevention, and respect are key to lifelong sexual health. All right, Ricky, let's go to the calls.
13: All right, John, Dr. Collier, good morning.
2: Good morning, Dr. Collier. It's Uncle Clifford calling from Birmingham. And I was wondering if there is something out there equivalent to menopause for men.
14: Oh, absolutely. My Lipo T, which is a great product. Amazingly enough, I had somebody that was taking the Lipo T product, and then they went to the gas station and they laughed with me talking about they bought the honey pack from there. And I said, oh, you must be listening to Black Tony. But it was amazing that he said the differential. And so he's back on the Lipo T, understanding that you do not buy these type of preparations from the bulletproof gas station. You don't buy any medications from the gas station. 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
13: 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I take all those vitamins every day. That's why I feel like I'm 31. I'm not lying. I really feel 31, and I feel healthy, full of
14: and
13: energy.
14: Look healthy.
13: Hey, I be trying to
14: look as good as you feel. You know, that's what anti-aging medicine is about.
13: And then he got some sleep aid that'll put you to sleep and then burn fat while you sleep. So
14: that's a Lipo night.
13: Absolutely. So, let's go to the phone. You're on with Dr. Collier. Good morning.
15: Good morning. This is Larita from Vegas. I have a question for Dr. Collier. He suggested a product that he purchases personally from the Dollar Tree, but I forget what it was, and I was wondering if he would tell us that again.
14: Okay, there are multiple things. The one I think you're referencing is the one. It says it's night pain. It has Tylenol and it's got diphenhydramine in it. So it's a great sleep aid because the amount of diphenhydramine typically in a sleep aid is 25 milligrams. Well, this one has 37.5 milligrams per tablet. And it says sleep aid or night pain, something like that. They got, you know, so many different things. I buy all my antihistamines from there. So you can get Allegra Claritin, Zyrtec, Zizol, all of them available at the place where everything used to be a dollar, now a dollar and a quarter. But again, great place to buy things like, you know, your toothpaste, toothbrush, your dental health, your oral health, all of those things. So I go and get carts full of stuff and bring them over here and give them to my patients. And it always, the person checking me out, I always say, what do you do with all of this? And I say, I'm taking it over to my office to give it to patients as samples. So it's pretty incredible. So I really recommend doing that. Everybody should go over there and check it out and see what's going on.
13: Yeah, man. I bought my Uncle Clarence some sleep aid from the Dollar Tree, and he's been asleep since 2008. Now he's out there at Zion Memorial Garden Cemetery in Birmingham. So, if you want to talk about the MJ Carly, he's still sleeping. Yeah, Zion Memorial Gardens over there.
16: Joking.
17: He gone, dog. He gone.
13: He gone, dog. Keep going up in that Dollar Tree. Keep going up in the
14: sleep.
13: Some good ass sleep too. And when we went on, we had no funeral, never did. When that damn boom at Zion Memorial Gardens. All right, 866-9-RICK-866-9-RICK-EY. 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
30: I'm Channel 9 Chief Meteorologist Tom Terry. Scattered early evening sea breeze thunderstorms giving way to fair skies, mid-70s tonight. A hot 95 on Wednesday. A little bit drier as well. From Channel 9 Eyewitness News, I'm Certified Chief Meteorologist Tom Terry.
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2: They're bunch of wrecks on I-4. 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I-4 eastbound at the 429, there's a crash and a wreck at Michigan and at the 408. On I-4 westbound, there's a crash at 1792 and a wreck at Lake Mary Boulevard. And there's also a wreck on the 408 westbound at Conway Road. Be part of the breakthrough in liver research. 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
1: 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Yeah.

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0: Champagne Life, y'all. It's Wellness Wednesday, and we're taking all of your medical questions this morning with the one and only Dr. MJ Collier. Let's go back to the phones. You're on with Dr. Collier. Good morning.
1: My question is, I'm a 53-year-old female in the midst of menopause. Does he recommend hormone replacements, or are there some natural things that I can do to help offset all of these issues I'm going through?
2: Okay, menopause and perimenopause we thought was a fixed period in my original medical training. Now we understanding that perimenopause may start as early as 10 years before menopause, and that menopause continues after that forever. You never get over it. You may, the symptoms may get better, but you usually still have some menopausal symptoms. The problem is lack of estrogen. So hormone replacement therapy is what I recommend first, but some people cannot tolerate it, or some people are not eligible because of estrogen receptor positive malignancies, breast cancer in particular, but there are others, ovarian cancer and cervical cancer as well. So that is my first recommendation. The gold standard is hormone replacement therapy. The best hormone replacement therapy is bioidentical hormone replacement therapy that you can get, which is affectionately referred to as the pellets. So Google BHRT, and that'll give you more information on that. Now, Dr. Collier also has natural products. It's not either or. You can do hormone replacement and take natural supplements that will relieve those symptoms. My product, the LipoHers, was created specifically to help with menopausal symptoms. And I have another product called Doctor's Menopausal Support. So those two entities, if you take those, you'll notice great benefit after you've been on them for a couple of weeks. But you can continue to take those for the duration to minimize your menopausal symptoms. It will make your vajayjay thick and moist and receptive. It will decrease the hot flashes or eliminate the hot flashes, enhance the intensity of your orgasms. It just make you, it's the fountain of youth. It just makes you feel and act 15 to 20 years younger. So the LipoHers and the Doctor's Menopausal Support.
0: All right, then. Make sure you get that LipoHers. Get that vajayjay right, baby. All right, y'all, Dr. Collier. Good morning.
3: Yes, please explain vitamin D toxicity. And this is Stuck in Cincy. Thank you.
2: Okay, vitamin D toxicity, very difficult. You really have to take an extraordinary amount of vitamin D to obtain toxicity. So the normal range on a vitamin D is from 30 to 90, but you can go up to over 100 without any sequela or consequences. But once you get to a certain level, you can it can predispose you to things like kidney stones and gallstones. And so you want to make sure that you're taking a therapeutic dose, a therapeutic dose being 5,000. The most common doses that are available over the counter are 1,000 to 2,000, a complete and total waste of time. So 5,000 in that unit gives you all the benefits. It's the body's natural anti-inflammatory, and you want vitamin D3, which is the active vitamin D. Vitamin D2 is available. Your body has to convert it to vitamin D3. Some people do that very effectively. Some people do it but don't do it well. Some people don't do it at all. So ignore that and cut out the middleman. Just go straight for the vitamin D3 and get all the benefits, particularly anti-inflammatory. Strong bones, strong teeth, healthy skin, healthy hair. It boosts your immune system and protects you from viral infections like the flu, the common cold, the coronavirus, the COVID. Bacterial infections like strep throat and pneumonia. Fungal infections like fingernail fungus, toenail fungus, vaginal yeast, and jock itch. And once you get at a certain level, it's been noted to be cancer preventive. So no colon cancer, no breast cancer, no pancreatic cancer.
0: That's right. That's good information right there. Y'all with Dr. Collier, good morning.
4: Yes, I want to ask him, what causes your nail beds to hurt?
2: Sometimes you can get an infection of the nail beds called a paronychia, particularly if you keep your hands in water. You're doing a lot of things like washing dishes, et cetera. You will notice that they become a little swollen. Sometimes you'll see a pussy exudate from that. Those can be relieved by antibiotics. Sometimes you have to open them up and drain them. There are other things that can do it as well, just minor trauma to the fingertips. And so you want to make sure that you're taking some things to optimize your nail health. Collagen is good. Vitamin D is good. And omega-3. Fish oil. You can even take an omega-3 fish oil capsule and stick a pin in it and open it up and rub it on the nail beds, and that will give you some benefit as well.
0: All right, Dr. Collier, let everybody know how you can be reached real quick.
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10: There are a bunch of wrecks on I-4. 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I-4 eastbound at the 429, there's a crash and a wreck at Michigan and at the 408. On I-4 westbound, there's a crash at 1792 and a wreck at Lake Mary Boulevard. And there's also a wreck on the 408 westbound at Conway Road. 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
7: All right, y'all. Rick and the Morning Show. It is about that time to expand your vocabulary with the Word of the Week. And Gary, please don't embarrass us. So the question is, what word will you be expanding our vocabulary with this week?
8: Well, Ricky, this week's word is a beautiful word. It's one of the fabulous words. I've probably used it a couple of times. I can't recall. But anyway, this week's word, y'all, is dicing annual.
7: Forget about the word. Tell us, where did you use the word? Where were you when you used the word? Was your ass drunk somewhere? What happened?
8: I don't know why I don't want to come out. But
7: did you just add it? I used it a couple of times.
9: Right.
7: Where? And when?
10: Yeah, you ain't never used this
9: you
10: word.
9: You need other
10: ever.
9: People. We don't ever. Believe you.
8: I don't remember. Look like I did.
10: Gary, can I give you a hint on how to handle big words?
8: Okay, you give me a hint and let me damn pronounce them.
10: You approach it like a piece of meat. You don't put the whole thing in your mouth. You cut it into little pieces. You cut it into little pieces. I'm serious. Look at it like a steak. You cut it into little pieces.
8: Well, I don't eat steak.
10: Okay, but look. Cut the word into pieces and then try to put each piece together. That's how you handle big words.
8: Is that what you did when you was locked up? Cut them in pieces?
10: Yeah, I cut them in pieces. Okay, so break it down. There you go.
8: Damn, why the word don't come out?
9: Give him a chance. Wait.
7: You probably have said the word before. You just probably never read it on paper, but
8: that's probably what it was.
7: Okay. What's the first three? You making it harder than what it really is.
9: I mean, you say the first syllable all the time. You just
7: all
9: mean this, but you say this.
7: Yeah.
8: This.
7: That's it. Go. This
8: nobody
7: what?
8: Said nothing.
7: Nobody said anything.
11: Today?
7: You managed yourself.
11: Last night.
7: Gary.
8: What?
7: Start at the G. Start at the G and do that.
11: G for grace. How about that?
8: Gen. Just start.
7: Okay, gen what? Genuineness.
8: Gen you us Lee.
7: Yeah, say it again.
8: Gen you us Lee.
7: All right, say the D-I-S-I-N part.
8: This in gen you us Lee.
7: That said again, all together.
8: Disingenuously?
7: Yeah, disingenuously.
10: There you go.
9: Yeah.
7: Okay, now, what is it? It's an adjective. And it's what? And it's pronounced
8: disingenuously.
9: Oh, Lord.
7: Yeah.
8: Hey, oh, Lord, my.
7: Gary.
9: That was crazy.
11: You added an L in there.
7: The definition is to communicate in a way
8: that's somewhat dishonest
7: and doesn't give the complete truth. All right, give an example how you can use it in a sentence.
8: When asked, Gary disingenuously denies that he misses and longs for the filthy, sweaty overnight hookups with the legendary V.E. James.
7: Yeah, there you go.
9: I gotta be filthy and sweaty. You know
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7: Hey, what up, this is your boy, Ricky Smiley, and during Black Music Month, hey, we're taking the time to celebrate the artists whose voices and talent and legacy grace the One Voyage Cruise stage over the years.
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5: If it's trending, you know he got it. Jay Hicks, what's going on in Old Town?
6: Hey, good morning, Ricky. Orange County is considering a stormwater utility fee to help fund long-term improvements for localized flooding, water quality, and stormwater runoff, with county staff seeking the public input before commissioners decide whether to move forward. Officials say no decision has been made yet, but a $10 monthly fee would generate about $55 million per year. Here's one Orange County resident who lives near an area that is prone to flooding. This is how she feels about the additional cost.
7: I unfortunately had to experience a flood. Right now we're just getting all these fees and they're just adding more stuff on. Hopefully the system will allow us to feel confident in that program.
6: I'm Jay Hicks, and that report was brought to you by Classic Honda and Holler Honda, where every vehicle is clearly marked at their best price first. And don't forget, the Star 94.5 ticket takeover keyword is coming up at 10 a.m. for your chance to qualify to win a pair of tickets to see Usher and Chris Brown in concert December 11th at Raymond James Stadium. Yeah, stay right here. We'll start 94.5, Orlando's only R&B.
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9: All right, 26 minutes after the hour, y'all got your front page right here. Alfreda's, good morning.
15: Good morning, Ricky. It's Wednesday, June 17th. I'm Alfreda's. Here's what's going on in the news. I don't know why I said my name again, but there you have it. All right. On to a serious story. Tensions are boiling over in Senatobia, Mississippi, where police in riot gear used tear gas last night to disperse hundreds of protesters outside a Walmart 2 days after a one-year-old boy was killed there in an officer-involved shooting. Now, the crowd was demanding answers in the death of one-year-old Cullen Wiley, who was shot Sunday after police responded to a reported shoplifting call and tried to stop a vehicle carrying two adults and the child. Investigators say the driver allegedly steered toward officers, and one officer fired into the car, striking Cullen. He later died at the hospital. State investigators are reviewing that shooting. In other news, federal prosecutors are going after 15 people in Minnesota, accusing them of conspiring to interfere with ICE officers during immigration raids in Minneapolis. Now, the defendants were charged yesterday with conspiracy to impede or injure federal officers. This is just the latest flashpoint in the fight over immigration enforcement as federal raids continue, drawing protests and confrontations in cities across the country. In health news, a lot of people have swapped cigarettes for vapes, but that icy hit may come with its own risk. New researchers found that the lab-made cooling chemical used in some vapes caused mice's heart to beat irregularly three times more often. It also changed the rhythm of stressed human heart cells, and vape use is spreading so fast, it's up 872% in recent years. For info on these stories and more, go to RickySmileyMorningShow.com. Now, here's a look at sports.
12: Rock T, the sports genius, is in the building.
13: Sure am, ladies and gentlemen. Let me tell y'all something. The Knicks-Spurs was the most watched NBA finals since 1998. Averaged 20.6 million viewers. Game 5 picked at 33 million viewers, man. Crazy. And everyone is still talking about how the Spurs star Victor Wembanyama not shaking hands with the Knicks after the game after losing. Former NBA player Kendrick Perkins shares his thoughts on that sportsmanship.
18: I love it, and I'm not the only former player that loves it. Larry Bird, he didn't shake hands. Isaiah Thomas, he didn't shake hands. We have to get back to rivalries. We have to get back to guys not liking one another. It is good and great for the game of basketball. You know, the people in the AU space, Perk, you got to teach good sportsmanship. I ain't got to teach nothing. I'm not with that friendly stuff, and I'm glad right. Wendy is taking this somewhat villain approach because the league has been missing that.
13: Let me tell y'all something, man. Here are my quick 2 cents. I believe in both. But while we playing against each other, you ain't my friend, and I ain't right. your friend. My only right. friend on the court is Spalding or Wilson, whatever the brand name on that ball. That's right. my only friend. Now, after the game, even if I lose, I'm going to come shake your hand. I'm going to tip my hat to you and say, hey, good job, good game. So I believe in a little bit of both. What you think, Rick?
19: Yeah, I agree with you. But, man, back in the day, man, when them players had beef and you felt the intensity, I kind of missed that too and whatever. But, you know, all these people start – all these basketball players, they going to church. They're trying to go to heaven. So they let me go over here and shake the hands of my enemy. Let me be friends with the enemy. No, I want beef. I want what Michael Jordan and Isaiah Thomas had. They had beef.
13: Come on.
19: Beef.
13: Now, I don't like the participation trophies and them participation ribbons either. Like everybody get a trophy. I don't like that stuff.
19: I don't like it either. I can't
13: earn
19: stand it. Damn right. Say it again.
13: Earn it. Earn it. Yeah. Earn it, man.
19: Making these children, why these children act like that. You know what I'm saying? They're entitled to everything. Make them get work for it. Work hard for it.
13: Quit
19: matter
13: being
19: of fact,
13: soft.
19: My twins moving up the blue belt today. So, hell,
13: come
19: they
13: on,
19: earned it. They was hard.
20: Twins.
19: Getting kicked
20: yes.
19: in the face and everything. They didn't kick some folks in the face. Or whatever. They're getting blue belt today. You heard me?
13: Let's go with the blue
19: on
13: belt.
19: On my mama.
20: On my hood.
21: Drop it like it's hot. Drop it like it's hot.
22: So hot.
23: In this hot.
24: You can catch me at the hot spot.
23: It's the
19: B-R-A-T. All right, y'all. 29 for the top of the hot spot. What up, Brett?
25: What up, Ricky? Good morning, everybody. I'm your girl, Brett Tatat, and this is the hot spot where we bring you music, movies, and more. So let's get on off into this thing. R&B singer Joe just made his NPR Tiny Desk debut last Wednesday as part of their Black Music Month celebration. Not only did he perform his greatest hits, but he also issued an apology to BET, y'all, and here's what he says happened.
26: I got into it with one of the higher-ups, and I cursed them out, and they took my award from me. I gotta say this. I want to apologize to Stephen Hill. Whatever I was going through and whatever was going on backstage, I apologize to you. You know, that was one of those memories where I realized the stage is way bigger than me. But at the same time, I should have got my award. You should have gave me my just due. And I'm still waiting for it. I don't want one of those hand-me-downs later on down the line. Honorary awards, I don't want one of those. I don't mind it. Don't get me wrong. Don't hold right. off on it.
19: Right, right.
25: Yeah, but you can't cuss nobody out at BET and didn't expect to get an award. Ooh, not no. Stephen Hill. Definitely not Stephen right. Hill. Very wrong person. So sorry that happened to you, Joe, but it is what it is. But he ended his story where he was showing love for BET. So you can see Joe's Tiny Desk concert now on YouTube. And coincidentally, his daughter is singing background vocals. So I know y'all nice. Watch Tiny Desk concerts, right?
0: Never heard of them.
19: Oh, yeah.
25: Never heard yes, of really?
15: Love them.
19: Man.
15: Brad, you need to do one.
25: I know.
19: Yeah, that's
25: I
19: what I'm waiting on. Yeah, and you need to have the morning show on there. We need to be there when you do yours.
25: Oh, y'all to be the Deuteronomy Nairs.
19: Absolutely.
25: Oh, Gary, right you never seen it for real?
0: Tiny Desk?
25: Yeah.
0: Yeah,
25: they
0: like just, a little
19: some of them do concerts on the front porch.
25: The front porch, that's a different one. Tiny Desk is the one with the books behind it. Like,
0: oh, that's touching.
25: And the small little area. It's good, Gary. You
0: well,
25: gotta
0: I'm not
25: get
0: to watch it yet, baby, Miss Tiny Desk.
25: Gotta get your streaming services together.
0: That's what I need to get, honey.
19: Oh, that damn Android.
1: Why the desk gotta be a girl, though? Right. Be Miss Tiny Desk.
25: Oh, right. My God. You know what? 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
37: I'm Channel 9 Eyewitness News meteorologist Daniel McFarland, and the high temperatures today will reach the upper 90s throughout much of the area, and we do have some decent rain chances for the afternoon and evening as well. Severe weather is not expected, but pockets of heavy rain, lightning, and wind will be your biggest threats. For Channel 9 Eyewitness News, I'm meteorologist Daniel McFarland.
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Genevieve, head over heels and Star 94.5, Orlando's only R&B, where the Chris Brown and Usher ticket takeover happens five times weekdays. And so right now, it's another chance to qualify to win those tickets for December 11th down in Tampa. 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It's JoJo checking in. We're going to give somebody tickets for that show, and it might be you. 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Up next, I got Uncle Snoop, Usher, and more coming up at Star 94.5, Orlando's only R&B. 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

0: 94.5 is Orlando's only R&B, celebrating Juneteenth. Although the Emancipation Proclamation, issued in 1863, declared an end to slavery in the Confederate states, it didn't end slavery in states that were still part of the Union. So for a brief time after the fall of the Confederacy, slavery was still legal in two of the Union border states, Delaware and Kentucky. The slaves in those states were freed with the ratification of the 13th Amendment, which abolished chattel slavery nationwide on December 6th of 1865. This Juneteenth moment was brought to you by McCoy Federal Credit Union and Star 94.5, the soul of Orlando.
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1: But I understand why. See, it's burning me to hold on to this. I know this is something I gotta do, but that don't mean I want to. What I'm trying to say is that

That right there, that's gonna be the show of the year. Usher, Chris Brown, the R&B Stadium Tour, Raymond and Brown. They're gonna be down in Tampa December 11th. Star 94.5, Orlando's only R&B, is gonna send you. We got that Chris Brown and Usher ticket takeover is happening.

0: RB. It's time for JoJo's Top 3 Tip of the Tongue Topics for today.
1: This Orlando case making national news. Actually, it's Longwood. The IVF mix-up case. Embryos got mixed up and a white couple ended up birthing a child that is not their own. The first clue is that the baby girl is black. At first, I bet the daddy was like, what the f-? But actually, the baby is not genetically related to either one of the parents. But they do plan on keeping the baby, I hear. They've had her since December. She was born December 11th of last year. They've issued a statement, though. They say that they were able to find her biological parents, and they've begun building a relationship with them, and they've reached a custody agreement. At the end of the day, you know, I pray for whatever's best for this sweet little baby girl who is now 7 months old. But it kind of sounds like she's going to be completely surrounded by love. Oh, and by the way, yes, the white couple did sue that clinic and the doctor who mixed up those embryos. The Sister Act is back. After Serena's return to tennis, she and Sister Venus will be making a grand return to Wimbledon to compete in doubles this year. The dynamic duo together again on the court. Meanwhile, though, side note, the internet has been giving Serena's husband a side eye as he was spotted attending Donald Trump's UFC fiasco on the White House South Lawn over the weekend, wondering, what you doing, boo?
2: Go ahead and cry. After 53 years, the Knicks are finally NBA champions once again.
1: Speaking of visiting the White House, and by the way, congratulations to the New York Knicks. The celebrations continue. I'm super excited for the team and their fans. It's contagious. But you know what we're all wondering? Will they be visiting the White House? Although I've seen a few social media posts about it, I don't think there's been an invite yet. Because you know the Knicks owner, Jim Dolan, and Donald Trump, I believe, are pals. Down like full flat tires. So we'll see. That's my top three tip of the tongue topics for today at Star 94.5.
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8: 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Me and my daughter, we are the winner of the annual 94.5 Daddy-Daughter Dance. 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

95, Orlando's only R&B, where the Chris Brown and Usher ticket takeover happens 5 times weekdays. Your next chance to qualify to win is coming up at noon. Hey, family, this is JoJo right now with some Chris Brown getting you ready for that R&B stadium tour down in Tampa December 11th. We're giving tickets away, y'all. 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

0: 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Your next chance to qualify is on the way at noon. Hey, family, this is JoJo, and it's going down today. About to get started in just a few minutes. Orange County Mayor Jerry Demings is hosting a Juneteenth celebration today. It's 11:30 a.m. to 1:30 p.m. at the Orange County Regional History Center Heritage Square. It is a Juneteenth celebration. It's a family affair. Just an afternoon of food, fun, fellowship, live entertainment featuring our very own CeCe Tenille, international recording artist. But it's going to be downtown. It is an outdoor event outside the Orange County Regional History Center. So you can take your lawn chairs out there and get set to celebrate Juneteenth. All the details are on the Star 94.5 Facebook page. 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

0: 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First responders transported Pierce to the hospital, where he was pronounced dead. 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

0: 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Hey, family, it's JoJo. Happy Hump Day. Right now, Woman Crush Wednesday. This week, we're spotlighting a sweet little 7-year-old superhero. Anaya Brown is from Sanford in Seminole County. And last month, Anaya was accepted into Mensa, the world's largest high IQ society, after scoring higher than 99.9% of students her age in the entire country on an intelligence test. Anaya was interviewed by TV News recently, and she said she was a little nervous.
1: They told me I was going to do it. I was kind of scared. I was like, what if we don't do good? And then I ended up doing amazing.
0: Yes, she did. She crushed it, scoring in the top 10%. I am super excited for Anaya's future. And during that recent interview with the Orlando TV news station, WESH 2, she even offered encouragement to other students.
1: You got this. You can do this.
0: Congratulations, baby girl. 7-year-old Anaya Brown, member of Mensa High IQ Society. That's some real black girl magic right there. Coming up at noon, it's our motivational music moment. Today, we're going to drop in Tamla Mann by request from the open mic of the free Star 94.5 app. Also at noon, your next keyword, your chance to pick up your tickets for Usher and Chris Brown at Star 94.5, Orlando's only R&B.
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4: 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You know who this is. 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How about Tamela Mann? And Take Me to the King, JoJo. 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

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That R&B stadium tour headed to Raymond James Stadium on December 11th. And Star 94.5 has your hookup. We also got music for your Wednesday workday. So on the way is Miguel, T.I., and lots more coming up. Let's vibe out this Wednesday workday at Star 94.5 Orlando.

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Hey, family, it's JoJo. We got workday shout-outs up next. Or if you want to go ahead and drop your happy Father's Day shout-out, you can do that, too. 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

0: Genevieve, head over heels. It's Star 94.5, Orlando's only R&B. 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Your next chance to qualify to win, 2 o'clock today. This is JoJo. You know you can also win tickets for Bruno Mars. 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
0: 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Also got some Maxwell on the way. 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

0: 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It's an honor that reflects the connection that we've shared with Central Florida for over 30 years.
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Your next chance to qualify to win is coming up at 2 p.m. today. This is JoJo. Right now, I'm looking for caller 9 because I've got 4 tickets to Island H2O Water Park for caller 9 right now, 844-945-2945.

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1: It's Ali.
0: Ali, where are you calling from?
1: Orlando, Florida.
0: Ali from Orlando, Florida. You are caller 9.
1: All right, that's what I'd like to hear.
0: Ali, you got your speedo ready?
1: Yes, ma'am. I don't know about a speedo, but you got something ready.
0: You got 4 tickets. It's Island H2O Water Park. Yes, set to splash it up. Some thrilling water slides and island vibes. I know you're going to have a good time. When was the last time you were out there?
1: I ain't been there yet, so I'm looking forward to going.
0: It is one of my favorite parks. And let me just say this. They got stuff out there for families, but they also have a large pool that's only for adults.
1: Oh, that's what I'm talking about. I need that. Give me the lazy pool and be ready to go.
0: Okay, you got it. 4 tickets for you. Congratulations, Ali. Winning your tickets for Island H2O with Star 94.5.
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1: This Orlando case making national news. Actually, it's Longwood, the IVF mix-up case. Embryos got mixed up and a white couple ended up birthing a child that is not their own. The first clue is that the baby girl is black. At first, I bet the daddy was like, what the f-? But actually, the baby is not genetically related to either one of the parents. But they do plan on keeping the baby, I hear. They've had her since December. She was born December 11th of last year. They've issued a statement, though. They say that they were able to find her biological parents, and they've begun building a relationship with them, and they've reached a custody agreement. At the end of the day, you know, I pray for whatever's best for this sweet little baby girl who is now 7 months old. But it kind of sounds like she's going to be completely surrounded by love. Oh, and by the way, yes, the white couple did sue that clinic and the doctor who mixed up those embryos. The Sister Act is back. After Serena's return to tennis, she and Sister Venus will be making a grand return to Wimbledon to compete in doubles this year. The dynamic duo together again on the court. Meanwhile, though, side note, the internet has been giving Serena's husband a side eye as he was spotted attending Donald Trump's UFC fiasco on the White House South Lawn over the weekend, wondering, what you doing, boo?
2: Go ahead and cry. After 53 years, the Knicks are finally NBA champions once again.
1: Speaking of visiting the White House, and by the way, congratulations to the New York Knicks. The celebrations continue. I'm super excited for the team and their fans. It's contagious. But you know what we're all wondering? Will they be visiting the White House? Although I've seen a few social media posts about it, I don't think there's been an invite yet. Because you know the Knicks owner, Jim Dolan, and Donald Trump, I believe, are pals. Down like full flat tires. So we'll see. That's my top three tip of the tongue topics for today at Star 94.5.
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0: 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But don't wait. 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Once you've entered, make sure to listen in on Friday to Lorenzo Ice-T Thomas inside the 6 p.m. hour as he announces the weekly winner who will score two tickets to see the R&B tour with Chris Brown and Usher. 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
24: 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I am the winner of the tickets. Me and my daughter, we are the winner of the annual 94.5 Daddy-Daughter Dance. 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
19: 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Thank you for attending Star 94.5's Daddy-Daughter Dance, brought to you by Boost Mobile. 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

0: 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Your next chance to qualify to win is at 5 o'clock this afternoon with Lorenzo. You also have a chance to win your Bruno Mars tickets. He's going to be in Tampa September 12th. 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You'll be entered into a drawing to win Bruno Mars tickets. Hey, family, it's JoJo. Let's celebrate our birthday crew for today, June 17th.
1: Happy birthday to you.
2: Good morning, JoJo. This is Donna from Deltona, and I just wanted to say happy birthday to me. I'm so blessed to see another year around the sun. And I hope all of you guys there have a wonderful day today.
0: Thank you, Donna. Happy birthday, sweetheart.
3: I would like to give a special birthday shout out to my friend, Burdette Turner, and to Tari McCaslin, both from D-Land, Florida. 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
0: Happy birthday. Add to the list my great niece, Michelle Marianne Griffin. Happy birthday, baby girl. Also, Carl Gay celebrating today. Sean Marks, Lionel Crumpler, Howard Schmeltzer, Atticus Cooper, Quincy Williams, Terrence Washington, Charles Baxter, Keenan Bowers, and to everybody celebrating this season, happy birthday. Live your life, celebrate, and much love. 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And I'll see you on the radio tomorrow morning at 10 o'clock, except for Lorenzo Ice-T Thomas. He's on the way next, starting at 3 o'clock with music at the top of the hour. On the way is Robin Thicke, Cheryl Lynn, and lots more coming up at Star 94.5, Orlando's only R&B.
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0: Star 94.5 is Orlando's only R&B, celebrating Juneteenth. Although the Emancipation Proclamation, issued in 1863, declared an end to slavery in the Confederate states, it didn't end slavery in states that were still part of the Union. So for a brief time after the fall of the Confederacy, slavery was still legal in two of the Union border states, Delaware and Kentucky. The slaves in those states were freed with the ratification of the 13th Amendment, which abolished chattel slavery nationwide on December 6th of 1865. This Juneteenth moment was brought to you by McCoy Federal Credit Union and Star 94.5, the soul of Orlando.
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2: They're bound to wrecks on I-4. 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I-4 eastbound at the 429, there's a crash and a wreck at Michigan, and at the 408. On I-4 westbound, there's a crash at 1792 and a wreck at Lake Mary Boulevard. And there's also a wreck on the 408 westbound at Conway Road. 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

0: It's 84.5, the Soul of Orlando. The Benzo rocking on your radio. Chris Brown, Usher Ticket Takeover's going down at 5, so listen out for the keyword. But I have to say,
1: happy birthday!
0: Going out to Kendrick Lamar and Venus Williams is celebrating a birthday today. And I think a while ago, I did celebrate with Serena Williams for her birthday. In fact, word has it that they're going to be getting back together to do doubles at Wimbledon. That'll be great. And as I think back, it's been 10 years since they've done that. Well, listen, it was a few years ago that I had a chance to talk to Serena in the studio.
2: Went a little something like this.
3: So you won a free trip to the Bahamas. 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And you get to leave from the Grand Bahama Islands, and you're going to have fun. You and a guest are going to sail straight to the Bahamas. Congratulations, girl.
0: And if you're not sure who that was speaking, she has been tweeting. I'm rhyming. B-Mac, you might need to sign me up. I'm rhyming. Hey. She's been tweeting all day that she's going to be here. And I'm Serena Williams in the studio. How are you, love?
3: What up? I'm really good. Thank you.
0: Yeah, good to see you. We've partied together in the same place on a number of occasions with Bryant McKinney.
3: That may have not been me. That probably was Venus Williams.
0: Okay. Yeah, little throwback there, hanging out with Serena Williams and her sister celebrating the birthday. Big shout going out to B-Mac as well. All right, coming up right around the corner, we got your chance to win tickets to go to Island H2O. Not one, not two, not three, but four tickets. So if you need this in your life, you got to play Are You Smarter Than Lorenzo right here on Star 94.5, Orlando's only R&B.
4: 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What's up? Lorenzo Ice-T Thomas. 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
8: Scattered sea breeze thunderstorms before sunset tonight, then we'll quiet down this evening. Still scattered afternoon storms tomorrow and Friday, and the heat continues with highs in the mid-90s. From Channel 9 Eyewitness News, I'm Certified Chief Meteorologist Tom Terry.
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0: This is the beat of 250, and we're celebrating Black Music Month, a celebration of the legacy, creativity, and global influence of Black music. 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
11: Lorenzo, got some problem spots on I-4. 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On I-4 eastbound at the 408, they're clearing a crash. Another wreck at 436. And a broken down car, I-4 westbound before Central Florida Parkway is blocking the right lane. Wreck on the 408 westbound at I-4. And a crash in Kissimmee at the 429 northbound at 192. And traffic lights not working right. 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

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Lorenzo rocking on your radio. Of course, we got Are You Smarter Than Lorenzo coming up this hour. Your chance to win 4 tickets to go to Island H2O's Water Park. But at 5, it is the Chris Brown Usher ticket takeover. If you don't know, now you know. All you have to do is listen. Listen out for the keyword. I'm going to give it to you at 5.

0: Chris Brown, sensational radio star, 84.5, the soul of Orlando. Yes, I guess when this man met his woman, he must have said to himself, she is sensational. Make sure you keep it here. We got Chris Brown and Usher with the Ticket Takeover coming up. So sick and stay with me, Lorenzo Ice-T Thomas. Now, when I'm talking about that man, I was talking about Russell Wilson, who recently retired from the NFL. He's going to be on CBS. But before he got married, he wanted to have a woman, and there were 5 non-negotiables. You there?
1: I said, I need to write my 5 non-negotiables. What I want a woman. Number one is I want a woman of faith, right, who believe in God, this and that. I want a woman who is faithful,
0: okay,
1: not just to me, but to everything she does. When she, her yes is yes, her no is no.
0: Mm-hmm.
1: I want a woman who is independent, didn't have to be Sierra, but somebody had her own identity and wasn't just Russell's wife. I wanted somebody that was also someone who was similar to my mom. Yeah, you know, my mom was helping my dad when he was on his deathbed. My dad used to always say, you know, you're always going to be good because you're mama. And then I wanted somebody that would tilt the room. When they walk in the room, that the whole room changes.
0: That is a fact right there. That's Russell Wilson talking about his wife, Sierra, and his 5 non-negotiables. And I'll tell you this, I've been in her presence, partied with her a couple of times too. When she walks into the room, especially when you have those high heels on and those long legs, yes, Sierra will light up the room for sure. So happy to hear that they are happy, without a doubt. All right, coming up, Are You Smarter Than Lorenzo? 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
3: Lorenzo, there's a bunch of stuff on I-4. 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There's debris on I-4 eastbound at Sand Lake Road in the middle lane. A crash at 436. Another wreck at 1792 in Sanford, blocking the left lane there. And I-4 westbound before Central Florida Parkway. A broken down car blocking the right lane. And there's also going to be a crash on the 408 westbound at I-4 and a hit and run 436 at Aloma Avenue. 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

0: tickets. 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
0: All right, the contest begins right now. Who is the world's first trillionaire? One, Jeff Bezos.
1: Elon Musk.
0: All right, let's go to the next one. What does the abbreviation OMG stand for?
1: Oh, my God.
0: I was late with the clock. All right, what is an elephant's nose normally known as? Or formerly known as? Say it one more again.
1: Boom!
0: Crazy work. That was quick.
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4: Scattered sea breeze thunderstorms before sunset tonight, then we'll quiet down this evening. Still scattered afternoon storms tomorrow and Friday, and the heat continues with highs in the mid-90s. From Channel 9 Eyewitness News, I'm Certified Chief Meteorologist Tom Terry.
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7: Lorenzo, there's a bunch of stuff going on I-4. This Star 94.5 traffic report sponsored by Fresh from Florida. There's debris on I-4 eastbound at Sand Lake Road in the middle lane. A crash I-4 eastbound at 436 and a wreck in Sanford at 1792 blocking the left lane. A broken down car I-4 westbound before Central Florida Parkway is blocking the right lane. Broken down truck on the turnpike southbound before 192 is blocking the right lane. And a hit and run at 436 at Aloma Avenue. The best part of summer is already here. Locally grown fresh from Florida watermelon. Fresh from Florida. There's sunshine in every bite. That's traffic. I'm Beverly Bentley Steele.
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0: 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Man, make sure you do it right about now. You know what it is.
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1: And if you don't know, now you know.
4: Yo, it's your man, Tony Sco, along with my brother, Lorenzo, on yet another Wednesday. So you know what that means, Lorenzo.
0: Random thoughts.
4: I got random thoughts.
0: These thoughts?
4: These thoughts are random. Random. The more you weigh, the harder you are to kidnap.
0: Mm-hmm.
4: Eat cake. Stay safe.
0: What?
4: Random thoughts. These thoughts are random.
0: Eat cake.
4: My wife said, I need to get in shape.
0: Okay.
4: I said, round is a shape.
0: Mm.
4: Okay.
0: Random thoughts.
4: Random thoughts.
0: These thoughts are random.
4: Hey, Lorenzo.
0: Yeah.
4: Quick joke.
0: Mm-hmm.
4: Why did the bicycle fall over?
0: I don't know. Why did the bicycle fall over?
4: Because it was too tired. Hey, I'll be here all week, folks. Random thoughts. These thoughts are random.
0: Yeah, they're really random, dog.
4: Due to a raggedy drive-through speaker, I just bought a franchise in Pensacola. Think about it.
0: I'm thinking.
4: These thoughts are random.
0: Yeah.
4: Random thoughts.
0: Okay, next one.
4: My mother said, always give 100% in everything you do.
0: I do.
4: I said, what if I'm giving blood?
0: Mm.
4: Random thoughts.
0: These thoughts are random.
4: And lastly, Lorenzo on random thoughts.
0: Mm-hmm.
4: As you get older, three things happen.
0: One.
4: The first is your memory goes.
0: Two.
4: Random thoughts. These thoughts are random. Yo, it's your man Tony Sco, along with my brother Lorenzo on yet another Wednesday with random thoughts.
0: These thoughts have been random.
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1: Lorenzo, there's a bunch of stuff going on I-4. This Star 94.5 traffic report sponsored by Fresh from Florida. I-4 eastbound, there's debris at Sand Lake Road in the middle lane. A crash, I-4 eastbound at 436. And a car fire, I-4 eastbound past 1792 is in the right lane. On I-4 westbound before Central Florida Parkway, a broken down car block in the right lane. Broken down truck, the turnpike southbound past 192 is in the right lane. And a hit and run, 436 at Aloma Avenue. 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

0: 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Don't forget the Usher Chris Brown ticket takeover returns tomorrow at 8 a.m. for your chance to get qualified. 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In Eatonville, I got to give them a big shout out. 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
3: Scattered sea breeze thunderstorms before sunset tonight, then we'll quiet down this evening. Still scattered afternoon storms tomorrow and Friday, and the heat continues with highs in the mid-90s. From Channel 9 Eyewitness News, I'm Certified Chief Meteorologist Tom Terry.
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16: 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Me and my daughter, we are the winner of the annual 94.5 Daddy-Daughter Dance. 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
18: Lorenzo, there's a lot of stuff going on I-4. This Star 94.5 traffic report sponsored by Orlando Health. There's an object on the road on I-4 eastbound at Sand Lake Road, a crash I-4 eastbound before the turnpike, and in Stanford, a wreck on I-4 eastbound at 1792. There's also a car fire I-4 eastbound before Saxon in Deltona, and that's blocking the right lane. I-4 westbound at the 429, there's a crash. Traffic light's not working right. Silver Star at Pine Hills Road, so be careful there. 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

0: Hey, straight up 6 o'clock. And of course, keep it here. I've got your chance to win tickets to check out Kanye West. He's coming to the vicinity. We're talking Tampa, Sunday, June 28th. For your chance to win, you got to play Black Card Cancel. Answer 2 of the 3 questions correct. Bam. You get your tickets right here on Star 94.5. 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
1: Lorenzo, there's a lot of stuff going on I-4. This Star 94.5 traffic report dispensed by Orlando Health. There's an object on the road on I-4 eastbound at Sand Lake Road, a crash I-4 eastbound before the turnpike, and in Stanford, a wreck on I-4 eastbound at 1792. There's also a car fire I-4 eastbound before Saxon in Deltona, and that's blocking the right lane. I-4 westbound at the 429, there's a crash. Traffic light's not working right. Silver Star, Pine Hills Road, so be careful there. 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
3: 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They trying to get through. You are Cole Lemonade!
4: Hey!
3: That's the trick. That's how they do it. 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Who am I speaking to?
5: Kyle.
3: Hey, Kyle, congratulations. 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Your chance to win two tickets to check out Kanye West in Tampa on Sunday, June 28th. All you got to do is answer two questions correct out of the three I give you. Are you ready?
5: I'm ready.
3: What city you representing, dog?
5: Winter Springs.
3: DJ Millennium, drop that beat for Winter Springs. Okay, here we go, man. Who won more professional tennis championships, Venus or Serena?
5: I'm going to say Serena.
3: You got to think about that. You're right. Go ahead.
5: You know, I didn't want to automatically give her the win.
3: Come on, man. I mean, if I'd have thrown the doubles thing in there, that may have confused you. Anyway, let's go to the next one. Which Motown group had hits like doom, doom, doom, doom, doom, doom, doom, doom, doom, doom? My Girl and Ain't Too Proud to Beg. Go ahead, man. Go ahead.
5: The Temptations.
3: You give yourself a big round of applause. You a winner! You're going to be in the building, baby. Congratulations, man. Yay in Tampa. It's going to be crazy. And, of course, he's doing two shows on the 26th and the 28th. And it's his only U.S. shows, and you're going to be there. All right, my dog?
5: Thank you.
3: 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Tell everybody, what station put two tickets in your hands to check out? Yay?
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2: Scattered sea breeze thunderstorms before sunset tonight, then we'll quiet down this evening. Still scattered afternoon storms tomorrow and Friday, and the heat continues with highs in the mid-90s. From Channel 9 Eyewitness News, I'm Certified Chief Meteorologist Tom Terry.
3: Hi, this is JoJo. 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
21: There's some crashes on I-4. This Star 94.5 traffic report sponsored by Orlando Health. I-4 eastbound before the turnpike, there's a wreck. A crash I-4 eastbound at 1792 in Sanford. And in Deltona, there's a car fire I-4 eastbound before Saxon. I-4 westbound, a crash at the 429. And traffic lights aren't working right at Silver Star, Pine Hills Road, so be careful there. And there's a wreck on the 408 eastbound at Orange Blossom Trail, blocking the left lane. Today's message comes from Orlando Health, where caregivers focus on listening and helping patients feel seen and supported. 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

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Your man with issues, Big Lip, hold it down. Let the anthems begin, baby. 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

0: one's only R&B, and of course the Usher and Chris Brown Ticket Takeover happens 5 times weekdays. Your next chance to qualify is coming up tomorrow morning at 8 a.m. What's going on? How you doing? How your mama doing? How everybody doing? All right, so check it out. Look, the Big Lip Report is coming up, right? And although this brother is always on social media, supposed to be a billionaire, talking all this craziness about how much money he has, how do you have a check for $200,000 bounce for a watch that you allegedly bought? Like, come on, bro. Are you serious? Listen, I got the whole story for you inside the Big Lip Report. Get ready for that, all right? And make sure you log on to star945.com to tell the boss, man. Tell him what you like about the radio station. You can say, look, Big Lip is amazing. He's funny. He's just be on, like, you know, 7 days a week. No, don't y'all say that, because I don't want to be on no 7 days a week. But anyway, just go and give your feedback, all right? And you're going to get automatically qualified via chance to get tickets to check out Bruno Mars at concert September the 12th at the Raymond James Stadium, all right? Coming on the other side, we got some Rihanna, Color Me Bad, T.I., Mary J. Blige, and much, much more. We're Orlando's only R&B, baby. Let go. 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
0: The Big Look Report.
4: Break it down like this.
5: Well, oh well, it looks like Floyd Mayweather has made a career of telling everybody how much money he has, but now prosecutors in Las Vegas say he allegedly wrote a bad check for $200,000 for a luxury watch. Now, Floyd is facing felony charges if the allegations are true. Now, somebody needs to remind Floyd that, you know what I'm saying, checks are supposed to clear before you start posting on Instagram. Meanwhile, Diddy just got a little good news behind bars. Federal prison records show that his projected release date has been moved up again and is now February 2028. I mean, that's still a long time, but apparently somebody's calendar is working harder on his legal team, all right? And rapper Mystical has been sentenced to 20 years in prison after pleading guilty to a sexual assault charge stemming from a 2022 case in Louisiana. And finally, Chris Brown has social media talking after posting a message directed to the ladies, getting y'all ready for the tour. Should I say, he's getting ready for the tour.
6: Just letting y'all know, I'm over here trying to get sexy as possible for this damn tour. I'm trying to get it right. So, shirts will be coming off this tour. No dad bod situation going on. Yeah, no honey buns, no extra food, none of that shit. So, hell yeah, when I do my 1-2, yeah, go on, scream a little louder.
5: All right, y'all heard that. He gonna get a 1-2-1-2. Okay, Chris, I see ya. And that's the Big Lip Report.
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8: Hello?
9: Yes, may I speak to Shannon Hayes of Apopka?
8: Speaking.
9: Hi, Shannon. How are you, Shannon?
8: Hi. I'm doing good.
9: Are you sure you're doing good or are you doing great? You're waiting for me to tell you that, you know.
8: Yeah, I'm
9: you
8: doing great.
9: Are the grand prize winner of the Chris Brown and Usher tickets.
8: What?
9: Yes!
8: Oh, my God. Oh, wow. Oh, thank you so much.
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16: 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Me and my daughter, we are the winner of the annual 94.5 Daddy-Daughter Dance. 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